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Nelly Furtado on the coast. Say it right now. How you doing? I'm eating hymns. 1986 was the year for this big hit for Mario Speedwagon. I can't fight this feeling anymore right here on the coast.

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1: Mainly cloudy skies and drizzle and a few light rain showers through the night. Then clearing toward morning, we drop off to around 6 degrees. Sunshine for Wednesday, back to around 12 for the high. Clear 7 Wednesday night, but warmer Thursday, Friday. Temperatures pushing into the upper teens with sunshine. This is Precision Weather Meteorologist Phil Spivak for Coast 101.1.

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0: And, yes. And, or, ooh, Alan Ritchson.
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16: Mainly cloudy skies and drizzle and a few light rain showers through the night. Then clearing toward morning, we drop off to around 6 degrees. Sunshine for Wednesday, back to around 12 for the high. Clear 7 Wednesday night, but warmer Thursday, Friday. Temperatures pushing into the upper teens with sunshine. This is Precision Weather Meteorologist Phil Spivak for Coast 101.1.

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9: Mainly cloudy skies and drizzle and a few light rain showers through the night, then clearing toward morning. We drop off to around 6 degrees. Sunshine for Wednesday, back to around 12 for the high. Clear 7 Wednesday night, but warmer Thursday, Friday. Temperatures pushing into the upper teens with sunshine. This is

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1: 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I'm like, no, why? 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
9: Mainly cloudy skies and drizzle and a few light rain showers through the night, then clearing toward morning. We drop off to around 6 degrees. Sunshine for Wednesday, back to around 12 for the high. Clear 7 Wednesday night, but warmer Thursday, Friday. Temperatures pushing into the upper teens with sunshine. This is Precision Weather Meteorologist Phil Spivak for Coast 101.1.

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10: Mainly cloudy skies and drizzle and a few light rain showers through the night. Then clearing toward morning, we drop off to around 6 degrees. Sunshine for Wednesday, back to around 12 for the high. Clear 7 Wednesday night, but warmer Thursday, Friday. Temperatures pushing into the upper teens with sunshine. This is Precision Weather Meteorologist Phil Spivak for Coast 101.1.

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4: 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We're going to see the skies clear as we get into Wednesday morning, high 14 for the day, clear and a low of 7 for Wednesday night. Sunny Thursday, Friday, highs up around 18, 19 degrees for both days.

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5: 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Overnight, some showers, low 7, clearing for the morning, though. The temperature getting to 14 on Wednesday, clear Wednesday night, low 7. Sunshine Thursday, Friday, and a mix of sun and cloud as we get into Saturday.

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4: 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We've got some overnight showers and maybe a low of 7, clearing though for Wednesday morning, high 14 for the day. Low back down to 7 Wednesday night under clear skies. And then sunshine on the way for Thursday and Friday. Temperatures 18 and 19, respectively.

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3: 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We're looking at some clearing skies for Wednesday morning. High 14 for the day, low 7, and clear skies Wednesday night. Sunny Thursday, high 18. Sunny Friday, high 19. Saturday, mix of sun and clouds, 16, the high.

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3: 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We've got showers through the overnight, low 7, clearing Wednesday morning, and a high of 14 for the day, clear Wednesday night, low 7. Sunshine again Thursday, Friday, and a mix of sun and cloud as we head our way to the weekend on Saturday.

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7: 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Clearing Wednesday morning, high 14 for the day. Then clear skies Wednesday night, a low of 7. Sunny Thursday, Friday, Saturday, and even a mix of sun and cloud on the way for Sunday.

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Clear skies as we get into Wednesday and a high of 14, then clear Wednesday night, low 7. Sunny Thursday and Friday, highs 18 and 19. A mix of sun and cloud Saturday and 16 high.

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6: 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PuroClean has you covered. Clearing skies for Wednesday morning, a high 14. Clear Wednesday night, low 7. Sunny Thursday and Friday, and then a mix of sun and cloud all the way through the weekend as well for Saturday and Sunday, and then back to work on Monday, too.

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6: 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Clearing skies Wednesday morning. We'll see some sun, high 14. Clear Wednesday night, low 7. Sunny again Thursday and Friday, temperatures 18 and 19. Then a mix of sun and cloud through the weekend and back into Monday morning.

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7: 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Clearing for this morning in a high 14 through the sunny day. Clear Wednesday night, low 7. Sunny again Thursday and Friday. A mix of sun and cloud through the weekend as well.

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6: 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We've got a clearing sky coming our way today, which means some sunshine and a high of 14. Clear tonight, low 7, sunny Thursday, Friday, and a mix of sun and cloud for the weekend and back into Monday.

0: It's clear, 5 degrees. Good morning. I'm Carolyn Moore with Coast Local Headlines for Smoke and Oak Barbecue Restaurant and Bar in the Ramada Hotel, Kenmount Road. Smoke and Oak, where there's smoke, there's flavor. RNC has charged a 17-year-old from Paradise for stunting on September 17th in an antique Corvette at a car rally. The car was seen doing donuts on Kenmount Road and narrowly missing oncoming traffic. He's criminally charged with dangerous driving, ticketed for stunting, and has had his license suspended. The RNC is working with the Newfoundland Antique and Classic Car Club and will have an increased presence at upcoming car gatherings to deter and detect unsafe driving and ensure public safety. 30-year-old Patrick Greer will be back in court today. He's facing 13 charges, including 5 arson offenses in connection with a fire on Victoria Street July 15th, where a tent was set on fire in the road, as well as 4 fires in St. John's between July 18th and 21st. 36-year-old Jeffrey Earle will be in court today. He was arrested in connection with an armed robbery at a service station on Topsail Road February 2nd. Earle is facing 8 charges, including armed robbery, unauthorized possession of a prohibited weapon, possession of a weapon for a dangerous purpose, and being unlawfully at large. And filling up costs a little less today. Gas fell by 2.3 cents. It's now at $2.18.3 a liter on the Avalon. Diesel dropped 6.9 cents. Furnace oil, 6 cents lower. And stove oil is down more than 6 cents. 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
1: Good morning. Early morning cloud will thin to sunshine. A beautiful Wednesday. A high of 13 this afternoon. West to southwest winds at 15 to 30. Overnight tonight, look for clear skies. Nighttime lows near 6. Tomorrow, mostly sunny, 16, mostly clear Thursday night with a low of 8. It'll be sunny, 18 on Friday, partly sunny, 10 degrees on Saturday. I'm Precision Weather Meteorologist Russ Murley for Coast 1011.
0: Clear skies, 4 degrees in Clarendonville. We are clear and 5.
2: 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Conditions are A1. Keep your eyes open from loose, of course. No construction crews on site, but still a number of signs indicating that grind and patchwork is underway, so slow down there. It could get a little bumpy. Bell Island Ferry Service operating on one ferry for the rest of the day, as the Flanders is out of service due to mechanical issues, so the Beaumont Hamel is on a load-and-go basis until then. If you have a traffic tip this morning, call us on the Coastline, 754-1011.
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0: Uh-huh.
4: If I wear a jacket, no one can see my tattoo.
0: Okay. No. You know, you could roll up a sleeve or whatever.
4: Yeah, I could, but yeah. No. This is the life that I've chosen now.
0: Right.
4: I have to,
0: yes.
4: That I'm a tattooed individual.
0: Gangster life's for you.
4: I have to be more cool about things.
0: Right. It's going to take more than one tattoo for that.
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0: 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Good morning, 6:06 with Bill and Carolyn.
1: A beautiful start to the morning. I actually stood in my driveway staring up at the stars.
0: Yes.
1: They were so bright.
0: Mm-hmm.
1: I liked it.
0: How's that for the first day of fall?
1: Yeah. Oh.
0: First full
1: day.
0: You
1: had to ruin it, didn't you?
0: Embrace the season.
1: No, I will not.
0: You
1: can't make me. Fall, I'm not going to.
0: Fall is the most popular season of the year.
1: I know. A lot of
0: always
1: people
0: coming
1: like
0: in
1: it.
0: First.
1: Yeah.
0: You know, even summer finishes second to the bright colors of fall. The turkeys for Thanksgiving, the candy for Halloween. I mean, there's so many good things happening this season. Hockey.
1: The bugs go away.
0: The bugs go away.
1: I'll go there.
0: Okay.
1: Okay. Okay.
0: See?
1: I'll do that. All right. The bugs go away. That's my favorite part of fall.
0: And
1: see, fall brings winter, and there I have an issue.
0: Yeah. Okay. You know what?
1: Yeah. Right.
0: Yeah.
1: Yeah.
0: It's like that relationship that everyone has at least one of these in their lives where it starts up fantastic, then you realize, I'm not liking this too much.
1: Yeah.
0: I need an out. I need a trip to Mexico or someplace
1: Ooh,
0: where it's warmer.
1: Yes, where there's, you know, gigantic bugs.
0: Yeah.
1: Yeah, never mind.
0: But you can drink out of a coconut or something.
1: That's true.
0: Yeah.
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0: 6:09. 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It's Bill and Carolyn.
1: It's a little cool right now. We're only at 5 degrees, but 13 in the sun later, 16 for tomorrow, and 18 on Friday.
0: Yes. John Mellencamp on the coast.
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0: Coast 101.1 617. Hi there, it's Bill and Carolyn.
1: Right now we are seeing clear skies. It is 5 degrees. It's a little cool. You're going to need yourself a little jacket.
0: Yeah, well, that's what fall is all about.
1: Yeah.
0: A streak broken yesterday as multiple contestants on our 5K or getaway contest were opting to put their name into the draw. Glenn with Dana Parsons decided to buck that trend and go for the mystery box.
1: Right on, Glenn. What'd you get?
0: $150.
1: Score.
0: Not a bad deal at all.
1: Not at all.
0: Easy peasy. Then after that, it was more to the 5K draw. Seems like everyone is chomping at the bit to get that $5,000. Or maybe it's the mystery vacation.
1: Mystery vacation. Yeah. I mean, who knows where you're going to go? Could be anywhere.
0: Milwaukee.
1: No. Shlemiel, Shlemazel, Haas and Pfeffer Incorporated.
0: Exactly.
1: Yeah, no.
0: Exactly. Yeah, literally, you have no idea. It'll come down to that final decision, but in order to get in on that, you must first get in with us.
1: That's right, and we're going to play just after the 7 o'clock news this morning and again after 8 o'clock, so make sure you stick around for that. You could be winning.
0: That's right. You can get your name in for 5K or getaway. It's all brought to you by Pipers. Discover more for less.
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0: 620. Hi, I'm Bill. That's Carolyn.
1: We've got ourselves a streak of sunny weather and temperatures in the teens coming our way.
0: Here's Amanda Marshall sitting on top of the world. 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
1: Beautiful clear sky this morning and 5 degrees right now.
0: And of course, we alluded to this earlier about this being the first full day of fall.
1: Right.
0: According to recent polls, fall is widely named as the favorite season for a lot of people. And the top reasons for that?
1: Yes.
0: Cooler weather, changing leaves, and cozy clothing. And I'm here to tell you, it's not any of those. No.
1: I'm not a fan of the cooler weather.
0: I don't mind that.
1: I don't like the cozy clothes. I prefer open-toed shoes and short pants.
0: Mm-hmm.
1: Yeah. What was the other? The colors.
0: Yeah.
1: Flowers do that.
0: Sure.
1: Flowers have color.
0: Mm-hmm.
1: Uh-huh.
0: The number one reason I love fall is not even included in the top five, and I'm a little dismayed about that.
1: Oh?
0: Sports.
1: Yeah. Wow.
0: Sports.
1: Yeah.
0: Fall means the beginning of hockey, football's underway, basketball starts. I mean, yeah.
1: You know what I hear when you say that?
0: I'm
1: glad you understand.
0: Yes. Yes. Charlie Brown's teacher right there on Miss Othmeyer.
1: Yes.
0: Yeah.
1: Exactly.
0: But, you know what, listeners, we did this poll before, and fall is the most popular season amongst
1: our
0: listeners.
1: That is what they say.
0: So we want you to finish this sentence. Okay. I love fall because?
1: Because why?
0: Is it the cooler weather? The changing leaves? The sports. What is it? We're going to do a little poll of our own on our Coast Facebook page or call the Coastline 754-1011. Let's do traffic like Miss Othmeyer. Yeah, see? We totally get that. Kids are going, why are they talking that way?
1: Yeah, well, watch some Charlie Brown.
0: Yeah, it'll do you good. 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It's a great drive on the Avalon in and around Clarenville. 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

0: Coast 101.1, 6:38. I'm Bill, and that's Carolyn.
1: Right now, it's mainly clear. We have 5 degrees, hitting 13 in the sun today.
0: We were recently talking about how the anniversary of Hurricane Igor came and went.
1: My Facebook memory this morning, 40 hours without power.
0: Man.
1: Yeah.
0: Yeah, so to say that we don't enjoy hurricanes would be an understatement, but something very historic happening this week.
1: For the first time in 112 years, no hurricanes so far.
0: Yeah.
1: That would be me knocking wood.
0: Around the Atlantic Ocean from 1915 to 2025, every year had a hurricane by September 21st.
1: Yes.
0: September
1: at
0: 21st.
1: At least one.
0: This week came and went, and not a single hurricane to be seen, to be found in the Atlantic.
1: It's my favorite. I'm a big fan of this.
0: Wow.
1: Yeah, this is awesome.
0: Yeah.
1: I think we can all do without hurricanes.
0: Yeah.
1: Yeah.
0: We had 6 storms, but not a single hurricane, and that's good.
1: Yeah, I mean, we had some winds and whatnot over the weekend, but whatever.
0: But
1: not a, 100 millimeters of rain or any of that business.
0: Yeah.
1: So, yeah.
0: Mm-hmm.
1: Big fan.
0: Now, of course, the Eastern Pacific, they've had theirs. They had 4 hurricanes and 2 major ones.
1: Right. And there's another big one that I think formed very quickly yesterday.
0: Whew.
1: Cola? I don't know what it's called. It begins with a C.
0: Hurricane Coca-Cola? Wow. That sounds like an ad that just has to be made.
1: I know, yeah.
0: But yeah, so peaceful weather, it surrounds us, that's for sure.
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0: And on our Facebook page, we're doing a little poll as well. Why do you love fall? Is there one reason? 17 reasons? Let us know. It's a Econoline Crush. All of you are, mornings on the coast.

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0: Coast 1011, some Tina Turner to get the blood pumping this morning, 649 with Bill and Carolyn.
1: Sun is coming up. Ooh, look over there. Look at the red. Did you see it? The cloud, the sun?
0: Yes.
1: It's all very bright and fiery.
0: We don't see that enough around here.
1: I just totally like squirrel.
0: Yeah, well, you know, we get easily excited around here for sure.
1: Yeah.
0: But we want some of this nice weather to continue because, well, Apple Fest, Port Blanford, getting underway on Friday with their opening ceremonies.
1: That's right.
0: And the community is doing something really cool. I'm just looking at the pictures. Everyone's setting up scarecrows in their yard.
1: Nice.
0: And there's some really creative scarecrows on the go.
1: That's something you don't hear enough about, you know, scarecrows.
0: No, but there's some good ones. There's one scarecrow in a kayak fishing for sharks.
1: Okay.
0: Yeah, I like that. And there are some scary ones, some not apple. Ones like this. Don't steal apples.
1: Oh, yeah. There you go. In the guillotine.
0: Yes. Looks like he's been there for a while because he looks very bony. Sure. But very creative. It's, check out that one.
1: That's kind of Beetlejuicy.
0: Yeah. Mm-hmm. So everyone's getting ready for this, and the weather looks promising as well.
1: It does, right now, at least we're going to be sunny right through till Saturday.
0: So check out their Facebook page, Apple Fest, Port Blanford. 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
0: 6:52, welcome to fall. It's Bill and Carolyn.
1: It is fall. First day. It's going to be a nice one, too. Sunny and 13.
0: And over on our Coast Facebook page, we're asking about the things that you love most about fall. And, well, is it the cooler weather? Is it the pumpkin spice? Yeah, you tell us. Here's Brian Adams, Cuts Like a Knife, Coast 1011.

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0: It's Sunny in 5. Good morning. I'm Carolyn Moore with Coast Local Headlines. Filling up costs a little less today. Gas fell by 2.3 cents. It's now at $2.18.3 a liter on the Avalon. Diesel dropped 6.9 cents. Furnace oil is 6 cents lower. And stove oil is down more than 6 cents. The RNC has charged a 17-year-old from Paradise for stunting on September 17th in an antique Corvette at a car rally. The car was seen doing donuts on Kenmount Road and narrowly missing oncoming traffic. He is criminally charged with dangerous driving, ticketed for stunting, and had his license suspended. The RNC is working with the Newfoundland Antique and Classic Car Club and will have an increased presence at upcoming car gatherings to deter and detect unsafe driving and ensure public safety. 30-year-old Patrick Greer will be back in court today. He's facing 13 charges, including 5 arson offenses in connection with a fire on Victoria Street July 15th, where a tent was set on fire in the road, as well as 4 fires in St. John's between July 18th and 21st. And 36-year-old Jeffrey Earle will be in court today. He was arrested in connection with an armed robbery at a service station on Topsail Road February 2nd. Earle is facing 8 charges, including armed robbery, unauthorized possession of a prohibited weapon, possession of a weapon for a dangerous purpose, and being unlawfully at large. Coast Precision Weather. For Puroclean, the paramedics of property damage, water, fire, mold, and more, Puroclean has you covered. For us, we're kicking off fall in fine style. We've got some beautiful weather on the way this week.
1: We certainly do, Carolyn. Great stretch of weather here in the Avalon through the remainder of the week and even into the weekend. A little bit of passing cloud in the early today, but most of the day should be filled with sun. A high of 13 this afternoon. West to southwest winds at 15 to 30. Clear, 6 degrees tonight. Mostly sunny, 16 tomorrow. Mostly clear, 8 degrees Thursday night. It'll be sunny on Friday. Fine finish to the week with a high of 18. Partly sunny, 10 degrees on Saturday. I'm Precision Weather Meteorologist Russ Murley for Coast 101.1.
0: Thanks, Russ. In Clarendrell right now, sunshine and 4. We have sunshine and 5.
2: 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Well, traffic's starting to build just a little bit with construction underway. Watch for slowdowns in the usual spots, TCH near the Fox Trap Overpass, also on the Brigus Junction area. Yeah, and if you're coming down Veterans Memorial Highway, approaching the highway, you are going to experience some slowdowns there as well. Kelsey Drive, Thorburn Road, Goldstone Street intersection will be another busy spot in that unfinished roundabout. Always a slower than usual drive around Portugal Cove Road, Major's Path, and Airport Heights Drive. Now, Belle Island Ferry Service is going to stay on a one-boat schedule for the rest of the day as the Flanders is out of service due to mechanical issues. If you have a traffic tip, remember to call us on the Coastline, 754-1011.
0: Ooh, that's the number you need to know if you want to play 5K or Getaway. We're getting ready to do that. 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

0: Coast 1011. We'll show them how funky and strong is our fight. It's Bill and Carolyn at 7:08.
1: It's not at all, actually. No, we've got sunshine right now. It's a gorgeous start to the day.
0: We're more like we're slappers.
1: Yes, we are.
0: Pretty much.
2: Coast and Pipers are proud to bring you.
3: It's time to play. It's time to play.
4: 5K or get away.
0: And this morning we're playing with Joan Joy of St. John's.
1: Hey, Joan.
5: Why? How's everybody today?
1: We're grand. How about yourself?
5: Good, thank you.
1: Glad to hear it.
0: Nice.
1: Let's have you win something now.
0: Mm-hmm. Well, okay. The name of the game is 5K or Getaway, and you have a choice to make, Joan. Choice number one is this. It's nice talking to you. You sound like a very nice person. We'd like to give you $101, and we'll talk to you some other time, perhaps.
1: Send you on your merry little way.
0: Sure.
1: Or you could go with the mystery box, which is right here, or neither of those. If that's, you know, you're thinking, no, I'm not interested in either of those things. I want to take my chances with the draw for $5,000 or a mystery vacation. It's all on you. What are you thinking?
5: I'm taking the mystery box.
1: You're
5: please.
1: Taking the mystery
0: Ooh,
1: box.
0: The Ooh, mystery
1: that
0: box.
1: That excites me. Okay, let's see what's in the mystery box.
0: Here we go. What's in there?
1: You got yourself a set of Skull Candy Smoking Buds.
0: Wait.
1: It's earbuds. Okay. It's earbuds. Not that kind of smoking buds. It's a different kind of smoking
0: yeah.
1: buds.
0: Yeah. When you said that, I thought there was something with the marijuana.
1: No. Wireless earbuds. Sleek fit, elevated sound.
0: Ooh. Yeah.
1: Well, congratulations, Joan. You got yourself a little prize this morning.
0: You stay on the line, okay. Joan. Thanks for playing with us this morning. Good talking to you. That's Joan Joy winning the prize from the mystery box this morning. Question is, what would you do if you had the opportunity to make a choice?
1: Well, you will have an opportunity coming up just after 8 o'clock. That's our next chance to play.
0: It's all brought to you by Pipers. Discover more for less.
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1: Right now we have sunshine, 4 degrees, but 13 is the high today. It'll be a bit better tomorrow with 16.
0: We've often said many, many times, and we'll say it again in the future, if you want us to watch your reality show, get somebody from the province on there.
1: And here's a spoiler alert for you from MasterChef Canada. Season 9 premiered last night.
0: Yes.
1: And we have somebody from Gander competing in this one.
0: Rebecca Abbott is one of the chefs there. She works for the military.
1: Right.
0: And she's a pretty darn good cook, too. She has some experience. Those who know her know she has been competing in many cooking contests all over the place. But this is the big one, MasterChef Canada. She there's even a special appearance by one Gordon Ramsay.
1: Yeah, he was in the season premiere last night. That's kind of intimidating.
0: Exactly. Now, this is where the spoiler alert kicks in.
1: Yes.
0: Because Rebecca has made it to the top 12 ever after episode one.
1: Woohoo!
0: Four were sent home.
1: Yeah.
0: Rebecca was not one of them.
1: That's fantastic. And I think they had to make his signature beef Wellington.
0: I can go for one of those right now.
1: Yeah, it'd be all right, wouldn't it?
0: Yeah. Rebecca making it to the top 12 and MasterChef Canada makes her the first person from this province to ever do that.
1: Wow.
0: Yeah. So
1: she's already gone further than anybody else.
0: That's right. So we will be rooting for you from afar. You go, Rebecca.
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0: 723 with Bill and Carolyn.
1: We're going to be playing Face Off coming up just before 8 o'clock if you'd like to go check out the regiment.
0: Yeah, this Saturday at the Mary Brown Center. Carolyn's on a win streak.
1: I am.
0: Here are the Eagles, Mornings on the Coast.

0: 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The Bar's Rhythm of the Night, 7:31 with Bill and Carolyn.
1: Grab those sunglasses. You're going to need them for the drive today. Not a cloud in the sky that I can see. We're at 4 degrees.
0: So let me get this straight. We have not so great weather for summer. Here it is, first morning of fall, and it's fantastic.
1: Absolutely beautiful. And the rest of this week looks like sunshine and temps in the teens.
0: Yes. Fall is the most popular season of the year based on just about any poll you search.
1: Right.
0: And we want to know why you love fall. Sports for me. Easily. Sports.
1: I like that there's less bugs. That's pretty much it.
0: They have returned to returned to hell where they belong.
1: Although I do, Cass says that walk in the woods to appreciate the changing colors and the smell in the air.
0: Yeah.
1: There is a certain smell that fall has, and I do like that.
0: Yeah, it is a good one. You know, Neil loves the foraging, kicking up several notches, and then he goes off about all these things.
1: Winter chanterelles, and I've never heard of hedgehog and sweet tooths.
0: Yeah.
1: I want to know what they are, because if there's hedgehogs in the woods, I'm going out there. I'm just saying.
0: Yeah, you'd be down to cuddling a hedgehog or two, right?
1: Yep.
0: Yeah, for
1: sure. Bev says, summer is my favorite season, but I do love the fall colors and no mosquitoes.
0: Yeah, that's cool.
1: There you go.
0: Our family's looking forward to spending some nights in the patio, you know, having a little fire going, bundle up in a 6 or 7 layers and just enjoying what fall brings. So what about you? What do you love about fall? What's the reason to love this brand new season? Is it the pumpkin spice? Is it the fashions, the pumpkins, Halloween? You name it. You let us know on our Coast Facebook page or call the Coastline, 754-1011. 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Visit O'Neill Nissan, Cornerbrook Nissan, or Grand Falls Windsor Nissan today. So, yes, traffic is definitely starting to build just a little bit this morning, specifically around those construction areas, but no big delays to tell you about so far as traffic starts to slow on Columbus, just past Freshwater onto Prince Philip Drive. Thorburn Road, yep, it's slow just before Goldstone as work continues there, and expect delays around that unfinished roundabout, Portugal Cove Road, Majors Path, and Airport Heights Drive. TCH near the Fox Trap Overpass. Crews have arrived there, and looks like it's already starting to show signs of being slow around that area as well. And once again, Paradise coming down Topsail Road underneath the overpass of the Outer Ring Road is slow moving. Belle Island Ferry Service, going to stay on a one-boat schedule for the rest of the day. The Flanders out of service due to mechanical issues. If you have a traffic tip, call the Coastline, 754-1011.
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0: You're busy in the morning. Yeah, we get that. So get your news, weather, traffic, and the greatest hits of all time with Bill and Carolyn in the morning.
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1: It is sunny. We're at 4 right now, looking to see a high today of 13.
0: Good times at the Katmai National Park in Alaska, where we're underway Fat Bear Week.
1: They do this every year.
0: They do?
1: Yes. And I'm not going to call him a champ. Defending Chunk.
0: Mm-hmm.
1: He's a chunky boy.
0: Yeah.
1: His bear 131.
0: Yeah.
1: He started out fairly thin last year.
0: Mm-hmm.
1: And he ended it large.
0: Yeah. 131 is also known as Marshmallow. Look at the before and after. You've seen that? The before
1: I know,
0: and after?
1: That's what I'm saying. He was pretty thin to start.
0: Yeah. See, the bears are getting ready for hibernation.
1: That's right.
0: And,
1: they're fattening up.
0: Back in the early part of summer, they were rather lean, mean, bearing machines. And now, well, boy, they've really got their chunk on.
1: Yeah, they do.
0: Yeah, they eat up to 40 salmon a day.
1: Wow. That's a lot of omega.
0: Ooh, boy.
1: Yeah. Look at his belly hanging down.
0: I know. Jeez. These bears have really packed it on over the summer.
1: They really have.
0: Wow.
1: Yeah. They say words to familiarize yourself with before Fat Bear Week starts.
0: Mm-hmm.
1: Hefty.
0: Sure.
1: Means packing extra poundage.
0: Absolutely.
1: Hoss. Has its own gravitational pull.
0: Mm-hmm.
1: And wide load. Please allow for extra space.
0: Oh, man. Man, oh, man. So, yeah, so they're having some fun with this and let the public know what's going on as the bears, you know, just bulk up and chow down. Bad time to be a salmon for sure.
1: Yeah, no kidding.
0: But explore.org/Fat Bear Week.
1: Oh, look at Bear 910.
0: Oh,
1: woof.
0: Oh, wow.
1: Yeah, he's a big boy.
0: Man,
1: I want to cuddle them, and I know I shouldn't.
0: Yeah, I know you shouldn't. No, not at all. It's hard to believe that the same bear, though, when you look at the before and after.
1: I know. It's wild.
0: But,
1: well, good on them. Even, like, their little face is all thin and whatnot at the beginning of the season.
0: It's like you're wondering, oh, poor bear, you're hungry.
1: Not anymore.
0: Yeah, not anymore. They're getting ready. They're going to have a nice long nap, and after 40 salmon a day, I would need one, too.
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0: Good morning, it's Bill and Carolyn.
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0: That's right. 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

0: Coast 101.1. Good morning. It's Bill and Carolyn.
1: We are seeing sunshine right now. Gorgeous start to the day.
2: Welcome to Face Off!
0: She's been turning down interviews from media outlets around the globe.
1: For the one time I actually won. Yeah.
0: Mm-hmm. Yes, Carolyn's on a win streak. And she doesn't know a lot about hockey. And this is her own admission.
1: Yeah.
0: But
1: yeah.
0: If you think you know more about the sport, you have a chance to win some tickets to see the Newfoundland Regiment take on the Halifax Mooseheads this Saturday at the Mary Brown Center. It's Truth and Reconciliation Night with Thunder Sticks given away for the first 2,500 fans.
1: Fantastic. And, of course, you got to have some hockey knowledge, more than me.
0: Sure.
1: And if you want to play, call the Coastline now, 754-1011.
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3: All right, let's get to it. Carolyn, Brandon Young of St. John's wants to end your streak today.
4: All right, Brandon, good luck.
3: Brandon?
5: Thank you.
3: Here's how it works. I have hockey related trivia questions, of course. And when I finish, I'll start the 10-second face-off timer. Blurt out the answer at any time. Whoever gets it right gets a point, and whoever has the most after three rounds will win those two tickets to see the Newfoundland Regiment play the Halifax Mooseheads at the Mary Brown Center this Saturday. Here is your first question. Name the NHL team that will begin its final season October 1st at the Saddle Dome.
4: Calgary Flames.
5: Calgary.
3: Yeah, well, Carolyn got that one first. Okay, Brandon. Mm-hmm.
4: I don't mess around.
3: You do not.
4: If I know the answer,
3: let's
4: I'm
3: try this
4: it.
3: Question.
4: Good luck, Brandon.
3: What is the name of the Quebec Maritime Junior Hockey League team that plays in Shawinigan?
5: Sigma?
3: No.
4: The Handshakes?
5: Red Pard.
3: The Handshake? Did you say?
4: The Shawinigan Handshake. Don't you know anything about John Gretchen? That's all I know.
3: At least Brandon actually. At least Brandon named an actual team.
4: I don't know.
3: It's the Cataracts.
4: Oh, okay.
3: The Shawinigan Cataracts. That's a draw. So
4: like
3: that point, Brandon,
4: better,
3: goes to you. So this is the tie-breaking question. Here it is. What is the name of the Toronto Maple Leafs AHL affiliate?
5: Marlies.
3: Marlies.
4: Hey, right on, Brandon. Good stuff. Nicely done.
5: Not a final fan eater, Bill. Sorry about that.
3: You son of a...
4: Yay, Brandon. Yay.
3: I love how he stuck that in there near
4: he
3: the
4: did,
3: end and not
4: too.
3: At the beginning.
4: Nice little dig, a little poke with the pointy stick.
3: Man, Brandon, you stay on the line. Congratulations. You enjoy the game. And tune in tomorrow as Carolyn looks to redeem her winning ways.
4: Oh, my.
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0: It's Sunny in 4. Good morning. I'm Carolyn Moore with Coast Local Headlines for Horizon Air. 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The RNC has charged a 17-year-old from Paradise for stunting on September 17th in an antique Corvette at a car rally. The car was seen doing donuts on Kenmount Road and narrowly missing oncoming traffic. He's criminally charged with dangerous driving, ticketed for stunting, and had his license suspended. The RNC is working with the Newfoundland Antique and Classic Car Club and will have an increased presence at upcoming car gatherings to deter and detect unsafe driving and ensure public safety. 30-year-old Patrick Greer will be back in court today. He's facing 13 charges, including 5 arson offenses in connection with a fire on Victoria Street July 15th, where a tent was set on fire in the road, as well as 4 fires in St. John's between July 18th and 21st. 36-year-old Jeffrey Earle will be in court today. He was arrested in connection with an armed robbery at a service station on Topsail Road February 2nd. Earle is facing 8 charges, including armed robbery, unauthorized possession of a prohibited weapon, possession of a weapon for a dangerous purpose, and being unlawfully at large. And filling up will cost you a little less today. Gas fell by 2.3 cents. It's now at $2.18.3 cents a liter on the Avalon. Diesel dropped 6.9 cents. Furnace oil is 6 cents lower. And stove oil is down more than 6 cents.
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2: Good morning. Early morning cloud will thin to sunshine. A beautiful Wednesday. A high of 13 this afternoon. West to southwest winds at 15 to 30. Overnight tonight, look for clear skies. Nighttime lows near 6. Tomorrow, mostly sunny, 16. Mostly clear Thursday night with a low of 8. It'll be sunny, 18 on Friday. Partly sunny, 10 degrees on Saturday. I'm Precision Weather Meteorologist Russ Murley for Coast 1011.
0: Sunny in 3 in Clarenville. We have sunshine and 4.
3: Coast all day traffic. It's 4 Canadian Tire, your local lawn care headquarters. Shop lawnmowers, grass seed, mulch, soils, fertilizer, and more on Kelsey Drive, Merchant Drive, and Hebron Way. A number of slow spots in and around Metro this morning outside the city area. The turnoff from Veterans Memorial Highway to TCH is slow moving eastbound on the highway near Brigus Junction. Work's being done there. And Witless Bay Line just before the main road, and the main road itself experiencing some slowdowns this morning. Outer Ring Road, where it meets Thorburn Road, is slow, and further down Thorburn just before Goldstone, expect some stop traffic there. Prince Philip Drive near Munn is also looking busy, and the same can be said for LaMargent Road, again, just before you reach Harvey Road this morning. It's just some of the slowdowns that are happening. Don't forget about the unfinished roundabout around Portugal Cove Road, Major's Path, and Airport Heights Drive as well. Only one ferry sailing from Belle Island as the Flanders is out of service due to mechanical issues. And remember, if you have a traffic tip, call the coastline, 754-1011.
0: That is the number you need to call right now if you want to play 5K or getaway. We've got some prizes up for grabs. What will you pick?
3: You'll have a chance to choose after Smash Mouth on the Coast. 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

0: Coast 1011, a beautiful first morning of fall, 8:08 with Bill and Carolyn.
1: Yeah, blue sky as far as the eye can see, and it looks like the rest of the week's going to be much the same.
0: Mm-hmm.
2: And Pipers are proud to bring you...
3: It's time to play!
2: It's time to play!
3: 5K or get away!
0: And that opportunity to play 5K or get away goes to Cora Lee Mitchell of St. John's. Good morning!
4: Good morning.
1: Hi, Coralie. All right, so you've been paying attention to this contest, have you?
4: I have.
1: And you know sometimes there's some very cool stuff in the mystery box?
0: Mm-hmm.
4: Sometimes,
1: and
4: yeah.
1: Sometimes there isn't. All right, well, we're going to give you a chance now to make a choice.
0: Yes. Now, Coralie, just for chatting with us, we are willing to part with $101 cash right here, right now.
1: Or you can go with the mystery box. Mm-hmm. Or... you can put your name in for the draw for the grand prize, at which point you'll have to choose again between $5,000 cash or a mystery vacation.
0: Now, it's worth noting, Coralie, that Carolyn is holding, is that the medium-sized mystery box or the large one?
1: I think it's the medium-sized.
0: Yeah, you had the small one earlier.
1: I did have the small one earlier, yeah.
0: All right, Coralie, it's up to you. What are you choosing?
4: I think I'm going to go with the draw for $5,000.
1: Going to put your name in for the grand prize.
4: Yeah.
1: Cool. All right. Yeah. We'll consider it done.
0: The money goes back into our pockets.
1: And let's see what's in the mystery box.
0: Let's see.
1: FM listening headphones. It is not waterproof.
0: Okay, so don't use them in the shower.
1: They're not waterproof.
0: Good to know.
1: They're cool, actually, because you don't need to have anything to hook them to, and you don't need your phone. It's all wireless and neat. All right, well, you left those behind. Maybe one of us here in the office.
0: We'll find use for them. Coralie, good luck to you. Maybe we'll be chatting with you and putting you on the spot at least one more time during the 5K or getaway contest. Have a good day.
4: Thanks so much.
0: You're welcome.
4: Thank you.
1: Bye.
0: All right, Coralie Mitchell, St. John's, going into the draw. Your next chance to play coming up at 12:50 with Dana Parsons, and again at 4:50 with Tony Angelo. So, yeah, be listening for your chance to make a decision. 5K or getaway, brought to you by Pipers. 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
0: That's right. Didn't get a winner yesterday. Maybe we'll get one in a few minutes. 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

0: Coast 101.1. Good morning. It's Bill and Carolyn.
1: It's sunny right now, 4 degrees.
0: So we're talking about the things that you love about fall. Because fall, many polls say it's our favorite season of the year. And the subject of foraging and looking for sweet tooth and hedgehogs came up earlier this morning. Well, Neil messaged us to explain what that was all about.
1: Oh, good.
0: Hedgehog mushrooms.
1: Oh, okay.
0: Yeah, disappointing to you.
1: Yeah,
0: you wanted to cuddle a spiky
1: hedgehog.
0: They're white. And the brown ones are usually sweet tooth. And the underside of the hedgehogs have spikes like a hedgehog.
1: Oh.
0: Yes.
1: Oh, well, that's interesting.
0: See?
1: Okay.
0: Yeah. You learn something.
1: Right.
0: You learn something new.
1: Every day, and that's a good thing.
0: Right on. Be sure to tell us what you love about fall. Is it the sports, the pumpkin spice, Halloween? What is it? Let us know on our Coast Facebook page. Right now, we didn't get a winner yesterday.
1: No,
0: we
1: did
0: not.
1: Coast
0: Conundrum. So, we have $50 in gift cards from Brody Malloy's and the Celtic Hearth to give away if you can answer a question in this category.
1: Animated movies. You want to play? Sure you do. Give us a call on the Coastline, 754-1011.
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0: All right, it's 823. Bill and Carolyn here. Good morning, Amy.
8: Hi.
1: Hi, Amy. Hopefully you know a little thing or two about animated movies, because we're going to give you this question and you will only have 5 seconds to come up with the answer in order to win those gift cards, okay?
8: Okay.
1: Okay, here's your question. Name the animated movie where Victor accidentally proposes to a deceased woman named Emily.
8: I don't know.
1: Okay.
0: Thanks for trying. I mean, Lisa, do you know the answer?
9: I think it's The Corpse Bride.
1: I think you're right.
9: Absolutely.
0: Yeah. Yes, absolutely right. It's a family favorite in our household, that's for sure. Lisa, congratulations. $50 gift card from Brody Malloy's The Celtic Hearth is yours. You stay on the line, okay?
9: Perfect. Thank you.
0: You're very welcome. All right, more winning tomorrow morning right here on Coast 101.1.
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0: 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Mr. at 828 with Bill and Carolyn.
1: We've got just a little bit of cloud poking over the trees off in the distance right now, but it is a beautiful morning, albeit chilly at 4.
0: Mm-hmm. It seems so bizarre that now we get the sunshine, that summer's officially over, and fall, this is our first official full day of fall.
1: Yeah.
0: I love this season. Polls everywhere say fall, autumn is the majority of people's favorite season of the year, even beating summer.
1: I'm ambivalent about fall. Summer is my favorite season.
0: Yeah.
1: Mm-hmm. Mm-hmm. And then spring is just mucky.
0: Mucky.
1: So I do, meh.
0: Yeah.
1: No. So I'll tolerate fall.
0: Sure.
1: But it's not my favorite.
0: Mm-hmm.
1: No. Frankie says they enjoy parts of fall. Colors of the trees change, the fresh vegetable choices, because this is kind of harvest season here.
0: It is.
1: Kids go back to school, but summer is still their favorite season, and I chance it whenever I can to go to places down south so I can in other seasons.
0: Right.
1: Yeah, so she said that going to the Dominican soon. That's cool.
0: And Jeff, I agree with you 100%. He says, well, in my opinion, when you get a nice, cool, crisp evening, the food in the barbecue has a better flavor and tastes that much better than in the summer, I've always found. I totally agree with that.
1: I've never noticed, but I will pay attention the next time.
0: Yes.
1: Yeah.
0: I shall do it. A lot of you like walking in the woods.
1: Foraging.
0: If I wasn't so lazy, I'd like to do that too.
1: Lori, harvesting all the vegetables, picking berries, cutting hay and grass for the winter, putting things away, the crisp in the air.
0: Mm.
1: Yeah, I think the patio furniture is going to go back inside this weekend.
0: Oh, really?
1: Yeah.
0: No, I'm going to roll the dice on this one. I still think there's going to be some nights, some good fall evenings where we can wear our 6 to 7 layers and enjoy the evening.
1: Yeah, no, I'm not sitting out in that.
0: I'm going to try.
1: I don't like that. Again, what? Have I mentioned? Not a fan of fall.
0: Why do you love fall? Is it the chilly weather? Halloween? Bugs returning to hell where they belong.
1: Uh-huh.
0: Let us know on our Coast Facebook page or call us on the Coastline, 754-1011. 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Visit O'Neill Nissan, Cornerbrook Nissan, or Grand Falls Windsor Nissan today. The turnoff from the Veterans Memorial Highway to the Trans-Canada Highway experiencing some slowdowns this morning, and further down eastbound on the TCH near Brigus Junction, work is being done there. Whitless Bay Line, but just before the main road, was a little slow this morning. Speaking of slow, expect more of the same on Thorburn Road as you approach the Goldstone Street intersection and the unfinished roundabout around Portugal Cove Road, Major's Path, and Airport Heights Drive, also getting a little busy this morning. Various other spots are experiencing some slowdowns. LaMarchant Road, of course, as well. Prince Philip Drive around Munn, specifically. And beyond that, not much else really slowing you down. Nothing out of the ordinary. Only one ferry sailing from Belle Island, as the Flanders is out of service due to mechanical issues. And if you have a traffic tip this morning, call us on the Coastline, 754-1011.
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1: It is sunny right now and 4 degrees. Should see 13 for the high today. Sunny and 16 tomorrow. Sunny and 18 on Friday.
0: Talked a lot about fall this morning, and this is the first full day of it. Here's another sign that the new season of autumn is here. There's a brewery in Georgia called Shock Top, and they've just released, are you ready for this?
1: No.
0: Candy corn beer. Yeah.
1: The limited edition candy corn wheat beer for Halloween.
0: Brewed to haunt your fridge.
1: Who brewed to haunt your bowels? Sorry. I don't like candy corn.
0: Yeah.
1: Not a big fan of beer.
0: So together.
1: Nothing about that is appealing to me.
0: Well, the writer who tried this at delish.com says the following. The candy corn flavor is definitely present, but it hangs around more as a little Halloween flourish than someone beating you over the head with a plastic pumpkin bucket full of sugar.
1: So that tells me it leaves a nasty aftertaste.
0: Probably.
1: Yeah.
0: But they went on to say, I drank three, with a handful of candy corn alongside it, and I'll happily do it again.
1: Oh, really? Okay.
0: Ah.
1: Yeah.
0: I can taste the waxy texture of the candy corn now.
1: Some skip debating the candy corn, but use the announcement to reopen some old Shock Top wounds. Y'all will literally do everything except bring apple back.
0: Oh. Apple beer?
1: And they apparently had a pumpkin wheat and a pretzel wheat.
0: Okay, am I the only one?
1: Beer is yeasty anyway, so I don't think that's too...
0: I'm sure if you Google search, you'll find a pumpkin spice beer out there, too.
1: Oh, yeah.
0: Guaranteed.
1: Absolutely.
0: Yeah.
1: There was a banana bread beer.
0: Wow.
1: Yeah, I remember a long time ago.
0: Mm-hmm.
1: I was on location at the NLC warehouse.
0: Oh, yeah, okay.
1: Old stock.
0: Yeah.
1: And, like, it was a big bottle, and I think they were $2 each, so they were giving out samples, and it was weird.
0: Yeah.
1: It tasted like beer when you sipped it.
0: Yeah.
1: And then the aftertaste was banana bread.
0: Mm-hmm.
1: And, like, a strong banana. Like,
0: wow.
1: You wanted to have a pat of butter.
0: Oh.
1: To go with it. I know, it was very unusual.
0: I wish my grandfather were still alive, because if he were here, he would go off on a tangent, because he loved his beer.
1: Uh-huh.
0: But to hear all these flavors...
1: He would be disgusted, I would think.
0: Well, the conversation would be, not safe for on air, I would believe.
1: No, probably not.
0: Mm-mm. But candy corn beer, it's out there.
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1: Sunny, but only 4 degrees right now.
0: An outside forecast, a professional, Dana Parsons, says it's what?
9: Gorge!
1: It's gorge.
0: Gorge.
9: It's a beautiful fall day.
0: Well, there you go. Yeah. Dot side view. Mornings on the coast.

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1: I like it. I think it's hilarious.
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1: Right now it is sunny. We're at 3 degrees, going to 13 later on today. Oh, no, nope, 7. We jumped to 7. It's 7. Nice big warm up.
0: Loving fall. I don't care if the weather's a little bit cooler, but if it gives me sunshine.
1: I'm happy with the sunshine, yep. 100%.
0: Mm-hmm. I need sunshine, candy corn, beer, and we're good to go.
1: And no hurricanes. Yeah, it's 112 years since we haven't had a hurricane up to this time of the year.
0: So, man, this year is shaping up very nice.
1: That's that super El Nino.
0: It's working for us so far.
1: Yeah, it is.
0: Yeah, not too shabby at all. Congratulations to Joan and Cora Lee, who joined us this morning at 7, 10, and 8, 10, respectively, to play 5K or Getaway.
1: Yeah, was it Joan?
0: Joan, yeah.
1: Joan played with us, and she won herself some Skull Candy earbuds.
0: Yeah, she went for the mystery box.
1: She
0: because
1: did.
0: That mystery box, I mean, that's the thing that makes people stop, because
1: yesterday with Dana, there was money in there.
0: That's right.
1: $150.
0: We had $1,000 in there.
1: We did.
0: We also had, in recent memory, yeah, bag of onions last year.
1: Oh, and that penguin onesie.
0: Nah. Yeah, see? You never, ever know what's in there. But you can find out for yourself if you wish and make the choice of $101 cash or whatever's in the mystery box or get in on that 5K or getaway draw, because we'll be playing again at 12:50 and again at 4:50.
1: Exactly, this afternoon. We're having a lot of fun with this contest. Mm-hmm.
0: 5K or getaway. It's brought to you by Piper's. Discover more for less.
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1: If fall is your favorite season, what's your favorite part about it? 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
0: the
1: me,
0: sports.
1: It's the lack of bugs.
0: Yeah, well, you know what? Less hornets makes everybody happy.
1: It does.
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1: Right now, we've got sunshine. It's 7 going to 13 today.
0: I'll tell you, now that it's fall, and we've been talking all morning about why you love fall, it's long been established that autumn is everyone's favorite season.
1: For the majority. Well, not every, yeah, they're, yeah, the majority likes fall and, mm-hmm. and autumn because of the changing of the leaves. Some people don't like the warm weather of summer, which is okay. Sure, absolutely.
0: We're doing some reading and found out that, believe it or not, fall, autumn is the season where people are more apt to go outdoors.
1: Really?
0: For walks and such.
1: Because, I mean, the clocks change. Again, we need to get on that.
0: Yes, we do.
1: I've seen a map of what it's going to look like when November rolls around, and it's going to be confusing. We all need to get on the same page with that. But anyway,
0: definitely.
1: It gets dark in the middle of the afternoon, I just I go home, and I don't want to leave the house.
0: No, but people love going outdoors more. They're more prone to go for walks because it's not too cold. It's not too hot, not too wet.
1: Yeah.
0: You know, but, you know, Halloween pumpkins, hot cider and stuff that's pumpkin spice.
1: No, I don't like pumpkin spice either. But fall is not for me.
0: Yeah,
1: I love it. And Karen, I love everything about fall, the colors, the cool weather, and the wasps go back to hell.
0: Amen.
1: Yes.
0: Yay. Testify.
1: Can't happen soon enough.
0: I just love all the sports that happen. I mean, this is the season,
1: has nothing to do with being, outdoors.
0: I know. And, well, and then put TV out in the back deck and watch some football. Yes.
1: Okay.
0: Do it up. But pretty much a lot of people on our Coast Facebook page and our listeners love the fact of being able to go outdoors and do things.
1: Neil with the foraging.
0: Yeah.
1: The chanterelles, the hedgehogs, and the sweet tooths.
0: Which are mushrooms, by the way.
1: All mushrooms.
0: Much to the chagrin of
1: me,
0: Carolyn.
1: Who would have thought if I can go out into the woods and get a hedgehog, I'm on it.
0: You will cuddle that little hedgehog.
1: I will. And friends of mine keep posting pictures of chipmunks. And I have yet to see a real live chipmunk in this province. I've only ever seen squirrels. I have never seen a chipmunk, and I totally want to.
0: It's
1: I could
0: rare.
1: Get two and call them Chip and Dale.
0: Of course you would. I've heard that chipmunks won't live anywhere. That doesn't surprise me at all. Well, we'll try to stay away from anywhere that squirrels are because that's their territory.
1: Oh, really? Okay. Yeah. Well, see, I don't know. I just know they're cute and adorable, and I would love to have one fill their little cheeks with nuts.
0: So any chipmunks listening looking for a place to stay, you know, if you're willing.
1: I can get you some peanuts.
0: If you're willing to change your name to Chip and Dale. Yeah.
1: Come on.
0: Karen would love for you to come.
1: You know you want to. Don't you?
0: Why do you love fall? Let us know on our Coast Facebook page. And again, if any chipmunks want to reach out, you can do that too. Coastline 754-1011.
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12: Mostly sunny skies this afternoon with a high of 13, west to southwest winds at 15 to 30. Clear tonight, lows near 6, mostly sunny, 16 tomorrow. Thursday night, mostly clear with a low of 8. It'll be mostly sunny, 18 on Friday. Partly sunny, cooler, 10 degrees on Saturday. I'm Precision Weather Meteorologist Russ Marley for Coast 101.1.
0: Sunshine in 7 in St. John's, and over in Clarenville, more of the same, a little bit of sunshine in 4 and 7 as well.

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1: Just a few fluffy clouds right now. It's 8 degrees.
0: Not a bad day for the first morning of fall 2026. 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
1: A little bit of sunshine right now. It's actually a beautiful morning. We're going to hit 13 today. We're at 8 right now.
0: And we've been having conversations with our listeners all morning about fall and why you love it so much, because fall always seems to be the most popular season on various polls and surveys.
1: Yeah, a lot of people like the cooler weather, the colors with the trees changing. This year, the leaves are actually still on the trees. We haven't had a hurricane blow them all off.
0: Here's something else, too. This is very interesting. Studies have dug a little deeper as to why we love fall so much. For many households, this makes sense. Fall provides stability and routine with everyone going back to school.
1: You know,
0: I mean, that's appreciative. You got to love that. It stimulates our senses because things kind of smell better when it gets
1: cooler. I do like
0: cooler.
1: The smell of fall. Yeah. It smells like trees.
0: Yeah.
1: Yeah.
0: And even the colors of the trees, you know, they're
1: it's
0: brighter.
1: It's weird. In the summer, you don't really smell the trees.
0: No.
1: But in the fall, you really do.
0: Kind of do. And here's another point that's being made, and this makes a whole lot of sense. Fall is fleeting, meaning it's just a transitional time between summer and winter. It doesn't really last very long, so it makes it feel like, you know how Christmas, you try to enjoy as much as you can because you know it's not going to be there forever?
1: Yeah, but that can be said about any season.
0: Summer seems to drag on a little bit.
1: No, it doesn't.
0: They do. This is what the studies
1: say. Good Lord, summer went by in a blink.
0: Yeah.
1: Every season is transitional.
0: Yeah,
1: that's the nature of seasons.
0: Winter drags on. Spring kind of drags because winter drags on because you want the snow to go away. Spring kind of drags on because you want the heat of summer. And summer, well, I tend to agree that I would love to have it.
1: Have summer last about 8 months.
0: But around here, especially, we know that fall, for everything we love about it, it's.
1: Eventually. It could snow tomorrow.
0: Yeah,
1: you know?
0: Yeah.
1: I mean,
0: see,
1: that's the thing. Mm-hmm. And no, they've had snow in Labrador already.
0: Yeah, they can keep that.
1: Oh.
0: Yeah, we don't. They're there. Just take a sip of some candy
1: Serenity
0: corn beer.
1: Serenity now. Serenity now.
0: And remember, no wasps.
1: Well, there's that.
0: There you go.
1: But they're still here now.
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12: Mostly sunny skies this afternoon with a high of 13. West to southwest winds at 15 to 30. Clear tonight, lows near 6. Mostly sunny, 16 tomorrow. Thursday night, mostly clear with a low of 8. It'll be mostly sunny, 18 on Friday. Partly sunny, cooler, 10 degrees on Saturday. I'm Precision Weather Meteorologist Russ Murley for Coast 1011.
0: Just a few clouds, mostly sunny and 8 degrees in St. John's. Clarenville is also sunny and 7.

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That's Kenny Loggins with Footloose on the Coast. I'm Dana Parsons. What a beautiful way to wake up this morning. The sun was just beaming through the curtains. It looks like we've got a great day ahead of us, and it looks like we've got a nice couple of days ahead of us. Now, the only reason why I want to say this next word is because it is the artist singing this song. It's Snow. Everybody Wants to Be Like You on the Coast.

That's Steve Winwood back in the high life again on the coast. I'm Dana Parsons. Yesterday, so many of you openly sharing your fears with me. Thank you for that. I asked, what is your fear? And have you had it since you were a kid? We will dive back into the comments today in just a bit. But if you didn't get a chance to chime in on this topic, hop on over to our Coast Facebook page. Share it with us, your greatest fears. Here's Men at Work, Who Can It Be Now on the Coast.

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0: That's the Parachute Club with Rise Up on the Coast. I'm Dana Parsons. Coming up at 12:50, we will return to our 5K or getaway contest with our friends at Piper's. Discover more for less. We're having a lot of fun with this game. I am always unsure how I would play it if I got my foot in the door and I had the chance. Would I pick the $101? I mean, it's a great prize. Instant spending money. Love that. Would I take a chance on that mystery box? I'm not really a gambler, but I have loved seeing you be so brave and taking a chance. Some of you have walked away with some cool prizes. Glenn Kennedy yesterday chose the mystery box. He said he didn't care what was in it. Even if it was a bag of onions, he'd find use for Thanksgiving dinner. Thankfully, it wasn't a bag of onions. He walked away with a check for $150. Now, just the other day, there was $1,000 waiting in that mystery box. You never know. Or would I take the 5K or getaway list option? If you hop on that list, you are in the running to be the winner of either 5K or a special getaway. Now, the getaway could be anywhere in this world or somewhere local. That is why it is a mystery destination. But you never know. I mean, it could be a pretty epic getaway for two. So think ahead about those great options. Your next chance to play, once again, 12:50. So be tuned in before that, because I will start taking my callers and narrowing it down, and we will have fun again returning to our 5K or getaway contest with Piper's. We've got your Coast Precision Weather coming up.
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10: Mostly sunny skies this afternoon with a high of 13, west to southwest winds at 15 to 30. Clear tonight, lows near 6, mostly sunny, 16 tomorrow. Thursday night, mostly clear with a low of 8. It'll be mostly sunny, 18 on Friday. Partly sunny, cooler, 10 degrees on Saturday. I'm Precision Weather Meteorologist Russ Murley for Coast 101.

That's Vertical Horizon, everything you want on the coast. I'm Dana Parsons. Coming up this evening, if you want to get in on a card game, there is one happening in Portugal Cove, and I've got some of the details on the way for Coast Community Matters. Here's Michelle Branch with Everywhere.

0: 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I just hate being at work.
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5: 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Coast.

That's Prince with a Little Red Corvette on the coast. I'm Dana Parsons right now, 9 degrees, beautiful sunshine out there. It does look like the next couple of days we are going to warm it up and continue to see the sunshine. I love it. Here's Sabrina Ryder with Stompa on the coast.

0: David Bowie, Modern Love on the Coast. I'm Dana Parsons. And as always, we've got a little midweek treat for you from The Adventures of Dana and Bale. It is a look back at September of 2022. And as we are currently near the end of September, just as we were in the flashback video, felt like a good time to share this one. You know, because this is the time of year we're starting to feel that chill in the air. I've definitely felt it. The other day when I woke up, I think it was yesterday morning, my nose was so cold because the room had chilled so much. And we're starting to see the changing of the leaves. You know, we're starting to see a little bit of fall decor creeping in. And if you know anything about the Coast Crew, you just know that we love celebrating any kind of an occasion, usually long before it happens. And that's what this is all about, fall. We call it fall, y'all. Go check it out on our Coast Facebook page because not everybody is happy with the changing of the seasons. And of course, make sure you keep an eye out on Friday. We will have a brand new video for you from The Adventures of Dana and Bale.
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15: Mostly sunny skies this afternoon with a high of 13. West to southwest winds at 15 to 30. Clear tonight, lows near 6. Mostly sunny, 16 tomorrow. Thursday night, mostly clear with a low of 8. It'll be mostly sunny, 18 on Friday. Partly sunny, cooler, 10 degrees on Saturday. I'm Precision Weather Meteorologist Russ Murley for Coast 1011.
0: Clear blue skies, sunshine, and St. John's, it's 9 degrees. Clarenville is sitting at 10 degrees on the coast.

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0: What have you eaten?
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0: good Lord.
1: With that being said, if you've been holding it in for a while,
0: that's the time to go. 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

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It's going to be a lot of fun. 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

0: love it. Great big sea of no cares on the coast. I'm Dana Parsons, and I don't know about you, but yesterday and the day before I woke up, and it really felt like fall was in the air. You know, the house has cooled, and, you know, it's late September. We usually do have such a beautiful September, October, you know, so I don't fear it. Hopefully we won't see snow anytime soon. But the minute that the frost has gone from the grass, usually May, I start wearing sandals, and I will wear them to work. I will wear them everywhere. I am a sandal wearer, and I love it. Not today. I do have a closed toe shoe on today, but I'm wondering for you, has sandal season ended? Are you still rocking them? Is there a certain time that you put them away? I'd love to hear your thoughts on this. You can send us a picture if you want in the comments section. Of course, we love hearing from you. You can chime in there on our Coast Facebook page on X, or call the Coastline anytime at 754-1011.
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12: Mostly sunny skies this afternoon with a high of 13. West to southwest winds at 15 to 30. Clear tonight, lows near 6. Mostly sunny, 16 tomorrow. Thursday night, mostly clear with a low of 8. It'll be mostly sunny, 18 on Friday. Partly sunny, cooler, 10 degrees on Saturday. I'm Precision Weather Meteorologist Russ Marley for Coast 1011.
0: In St. John's and Clarenville, we are seeing sunshine, clear blue skies, and 10 degrees on the coast.

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I'm Dana Parsons. 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Here's James Blunt, You're Beautiful on the Coast.

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Hey everyone, enough is enough on the coast. I'm Dana Parsons, looking out, seeing the sunshine right now. It might not be a warm one just yet, hovering around 10 degrees right now, but over the next couple of days, we are going to warm things up. You might not want to take a dip at the beach, but you might want to get out for a long walk to soak it up. Here's the Gin Blossoms, follow you down on the

0: Oh, I love her. Aretha Franklin on the coast. I'm Dana Parsons. If you are out for a drive today, not a bad one. We've got the sun shining, barely a breeze out there, and not too many holdups. So, though I will say, if you are coming down Chemmount Road, heading on to Mount Carson, in and around that area, there is a fair amount of construction happening. So a couple of slowdowns in and around there. If you start in at that Chemmount Road, Mount Carson, it at least continues on to Masonic Park as well. Trans-Canada Highway near Fox Trap Overpass, work continuing there. Kelsey Drive, Thorburn Road, Goldstone intersection, work is continuing there. Mainly if you're heading westbound towards that intersection, that seems to be the most affected, but not looking too bad. Even Major's Path, Airport Heights intersection, that is looking great as well. And we've got alternating lane closures for Freshwater Road. And if you were out today, you see something for Coast All Day Traffic. If it is a fender bender, duck crossing, we see that happening down around Kitty Bitty every now and then. Debris on the road, anything. Let us know so we can get it out there for all the other drivers. You can reach us on X or call the Coastline at 754-1011.
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0: 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Gas went down by 2.3 cents. It's now at $2.18.3 cents a liter on the Avalon. Diesel dropped 6.9 cents. Furnace oil is 6 cents lower. And stove oil is down more than 6 cents. RNC charged a 17-year-old from Paradise for stunting on September 17th in an antique Corvette at a car rally. That car was seen doing donuts on Kenmount Road and narrowly missing oncoming traffic. He is criminally charged with dangerous driving, was ticketed for stunting, and had his license suspended. RNC will be working with the Newfoundland Antique and Classic Car Club and will have an increased presence at upcoming gatherings to deter and detect unsafe driving and ensure public safety.
4: 30-year-old Patrick Greer is in court today. He's facing 13 charges, including 5 arson offenses, in connection with a fire on Victoria Street July 15th, where a tent was set on fire in the road, as well as 4 fires in St. John's between July 18th and 21st. And 36-year-old Jeffrey Earle is in court today. He was arrested in connection with an armed robbery at a service station on Topsail Road February 2nd. Earle is facing 8 charges, including armed robbery, unauthorized possession of a prohibited weapon, possession of a weapon for a dangerous purpose, and being unlawfully at large.
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15: Mostly sunny skies this afternoon with a high of 13, west to southwest winds at 15 to 30. Clear tonight, lows near 6, mostly sunny, 16 tomorrow. Thursday night, mostly clear with a low of 8. It'll be mostly sunny, 18 on Friday. Partly sunny, cooler, 10 degrees on Saturday. I'm Precision Weather Meteorologist Russ Marley for Coast 1011.
14: A beautiful day out there. Clear blue skies and sunshine. In St. John's, it's 10 degrees. Clarenville is sitting at 11 degrees on the coast.

That's In Excess Disappear on the Coast. I'm Dana Parsons, and I remember when I first heard this artist years ago. I was living in Toronto, and I thought, she's going to be big. She's going to be something. And she is. It's Avril Lavigne with Skater Boy on the Coast.

0: That's Dan Hartman. I could dream about you on the coast. I'm Dana Parsons. Tony Angelo is dancing away to that one.
1: Love that song.
0: I do too. It's a great one. Now, Tony, I do believe you will enjoy this next song as well. And I'm pretty sure it's on the top of many people's lists. You always hear it at a wedding, especially a Newfoundland wedding. It's Fleetwood Mac with Go Your Own Way on the coast.
1: Love that song.

0: Crash Test Dummies, the ghosts that haunt me on the coast. I'm Dana Parsons, and just recently I put up on our Coast Facebook page asking about sandal season. Today would be a great day to still be wearing the sandals. I think we've got a couple more sandal days ahead of us. Usually when the frost is gone from the grass, I am switching. I cannot wait to wear sandals. I am that person. For those of you who hate seeing bare feet, I am sorry. And I'm delighted that many of you are with me in that. But I'm asking today, have you packed them away already? Are you starting to move your closed-toed shoes to the front of the line, or are you still rocking them today? Debbie Gulliver wrote in on her Coast Facebook page. She said, my feet get too cold easily, and then I get cold. If it's 15, my feet are covered in socks and shoes. And now we've got a nice sun happening right now, light breeze. I think we're sitting at about 10 and 11 degrees. So, Debbie is not wearing those sandals today. Donna Spurl says, still showing the toes. I am never putting them away. Ann Stone said, I'd wear them all winter if I thought people wouldn't have me committed. We've got Susan Perry saying, of course, until the first snowfall. Wow. Okay, Susan, you are really committed to sandal season. Cora Chippett says, sandals till it snows or there's a danger of slip and fall. Socks only when necessary. Yeah, that's the thing. I want to put it out there because I think yesterday I saw that Clarenville had a frost warning in the morning. Ooh, I don't love seeing that. But yeah, sandals can be a little bit slippery on those slightly frosty mornings, so keep that in mind. Sandal safety always. What about you? Have you put them away for the season? Are you currently wearing them? I want to know. Join in on our Coast Facebook page. You can also hit us up on X or call the Coastline anytime at 754-1011.
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13: Mostly sunny skies this afternoon with a high of 13, west to southwest winds at 15 to 30. Clear tonight, lows near 6, mostly sunny, 16 tomorrow. Thursday night, mostly clear with a low of 8. It'll be mostly sunny, 18 on Friday. Partly sunny, cooler, 10 degrees on Saturday. I'm Precision Weather Meteorologist Russ Murley for Coast 1011.
0: It's a beautiful day out there. We've got sunshine in St. John's, 10 degrees. Clarenville is seeing 11 degrees on the coast.

That's Brian Adams, One Night Love Affair on the Coast. I'm Tina Parsons. If you are a pickleball player and you'd love to get in on a competition, there is one happening this weekend, and it's for a wonderful cause, our Ronald McDonald House, Newfoundland and Labrador. I'll tell you more about the Charity Pickleball Classic coming up this weekend in just a bit. Here's Melissa Etheridge.

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I'm Dana Parsons. I see by the clock on the walls, it is time to start taking callers for our 5K or getaway contest with our friends at Pipers. 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So today I'm going to go with caller number 16. 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

0: That was Rod Stewart with The Rhythm of My Heart on the Coast. I've got my caller number 16 for our 5K or getaway contest with Pipers, and it's Joanne Hayes. How you doing, Joanne?
1: I'm doing perfect. How are you?
0: I'm doing great. I'm looking out, seeing the sunshine. Are you out and about today soaking it up or what?
1: I'm at work, really.
0: Ah, you're doing the same as me.
1: Yes.
0: Hopefully you'll get a moment or two in the sunshine when you finish work today.
1: It'll be great if we do.
0: Well, I tell you what, I've got a pick-me-upper for you. You are going to play our 5K or getaway contest, and we've got a couple of different options. I don't know if you've thought ahead about what you want to do, but let me just refresh your memory in case. We've got $101 that you can take right away and spend it as you see fit.
1: Mm-hmm.
0: You can take the mystery box. Yesterday, there was a $150 check waiting in that mystery box, but it could be a box of Joe Louis. It could be Coast Swag. It could be a box of $1,000 cash. That's why it is a mystery box. Or you could choose to get on our 5K or getaway list. And with that, we will be cluing up the contest, and we will pick one winner from that list who will get the choice of either $5,000 or a mystery getaway. Those are the options. What do you want to do?
1: Let me think. What would I want to do? I'd love to take a trip, but then I might not win the trip. So.
0: Yeah.
1: Then I might win it.
0: I really don't know how I would play it. Every time we play, I think, what would I do? And I really don't know.
1: Yeah, I think I'll put my name in on the 5K or getaway.
0: All right, you're going on the list, the 5K or getaway. Now, I have to ask you, if you were picked and you had the choice between 5K or getaway, what would you choose, do you think?
1: So according to where I'm going to get away to.
0: Well, we can't tell yet. When we draw our winner, we're going to say it's either $5,000 or a mystery getaway. It could be Portugal Cove. That you got to take a chance on that.
1: I'd take the $5,000, I think.
0: You still have time to think about it, Joanne. You are on the list now. We do have to move ahead and find out what was waiting for you in the mystery box. So today it is a medium-sized box, a heavy-ish box, and that is because it contains some Coast swag, a Coast t-shirt. If you get the $5,000, you can buy yourself a couple of Coast t-shirts.
1: Yes, I'd look good in them.
0: Well, listen, I'm wishing you great luck for the end of the contest.
1: Okay, fingers crossed. Thank you very much, Dana.
0: A very popular option these days. Everybody wants the chance to win 5K or that getaway. Think ahead, because your next chance to play 5K or getaway with Pipers is coming up as you coast home with Tony Angelo.
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0: Sunday afternoons are a whole lot smoother. Hey, it's Dana Parsons. I invite you aboard Yacht Rock on the Coast. 3 hours of the smoothest hits from Michael McDonald, Christopher Cross, Toto, Kenny Loggins, Boz, Skaggs, and more. 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
0: Good afternoon, I'm Carolyn Moore with Coast Local Headlines for Slancha Whiskey Bar, featuring fine whiskeys, wines, and cocktails, live music on their baby grand piano, captivating harbor views, and free parking, 115 Duckworth Street. 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Gas went down by 2.3 cents. It's now at $2.18.3 cents a liter on the Avalon. Diesel dropped 6.9 cents. Furnace oil is 6 cents lower. And stove oil is down more than 6 cents.

0: He was arrested in connection with an armed robbery at a service station on Topsail Road February 2nd. Earl is facing 8 charges, including armed robbery, unauthorized possession of a prohibited weapon, possession of a weapon for a dangerous purpose, and being unlawfully at large.
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3: Mostly sunny skies this afternoon with a high of 13. West to southwest winds at 15 to 30. Clear tonight, lows near 6. Mostly sunny, 16 tomorrow. Thursday night, mostly clear with a low of 8. It'll be mostly sunny, 18 on Friday. Partly sunny, cooler, 10 degrees on Saturday. I'm Precision Weather Meteorologist Russ Murley for Coast 1011.
2: It's a beautiful day, blue skies and sunshine. In St. John's, we're sitting at 10 degrees. Clarenville is seeing 12 degrees on the coast.

That's Laura Branigan with Gloria on the Coast. I'm Dana Parsons. 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

That's the Tragically Hip with Courage on the Coast. I'm Dana Parsons. Don't forget, we have our Tell Me Something Good post on our Coast Facebook page. Maybe you are currently looking at your coworker who is celebrating a birthday. Maybe you've got someone in your family celebrating an anniversary. This is an easy way to give them a shout out. It's pretty simple. You just hop on over to our Coast Facebook page and share it with us. Tell us something good. Here's something great. It's Adele with Rolling in the Deep on the Coast.

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0: That's the Bare Naked Ladies. It's all been done on the coast. I'm Dana Parsons. Each Monday, we put up a Tell Me Something Good post, and usually it gets filled up with not only comments, but pictures of the things you're celebrating, the moments that they are happening, and I love that. We've got a lovely little post that came in from Kelly Cuey. She got engaged, and you can see it's right there on the side of a beach, and I love that many people are chiming in to send her and her love well wishes. Happy engagement, Kelly. We had a beautiful picture sent in from Carolyn Holloway Cooper out in Catalina. She said, out for a walk with my fur baby, Kylie. Love that for you. Love getting out for a walk, and no doubt your fur baby did too. Jennifer Hutchings, maybe one of the most unique pictures, sent us in Georgette the Goose. She's celebrating her birthday, and Georgette the Goose is all dressed up in a birthday outfit. These porch goose, or geese, I should say, they are wild. They are everywhere. You know, we see it all. Health updates, we really love hearing that you're doing well or recovering from things. So, you know, birthdays, anniversaries, of course, we always see those. But, you know, random acts of kindness as well. If something happened to you over the weekend or it's happening right now, we want to be a part of it. Pop on over to Bercoast Facebook page and tell us something good.
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8: Mostly sunny skies this afternoon with a high of 13, west to southwest winds at 15 to 30. Clear tonight, lows near 6, mostly sunny, 16 tomorrow. Thursday night, mostly clear with a low of 8. It'll be mostly sunny, 18 on Friday. Partly sunny, cooler, 10 degrees on Saturday. I'm Precision Weather Meteorologist Russ Murley for Coast 101.

That's Billy Idol, Dancing with Myself on the Coast. I'm Dana Parsons. If you've got some books you'd like to get rid of, you want to make some more space in your home, the Friends of the St. John's Public Libraries could use them. They've got a book donation day coming up on Saturday. I'll get you all the details in just a bit. Here's Donna Lewis, I Love You Always Forever on the Coast.

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5: Coast

That's Santana and Rob Thomas with Smooth on the Coast. I'm Dana Parsons. Yesterday, I asked if you had any fears, something maybe you've had since childhood. Is there a reason? Well, so many of you shared, and I tell you what, there's some new fears I didn't even think of. We are going to dive back into the comment section in just a bit. And of course, there is always time to get in on this topic. Just hop on over to our Coast Facebook page. You will see it there. Your greatest fears. Here's Bonnie Tyler holding out for a hero on the coast.

0: That's the Arrows, the heart of the city on the coast. I'm Dana Parsons. Wow, we had so many of you chiming in with your greatest fears. This was a topic from yesterday, and I will say some of the fears you mentioned, I am adding to my list. Molly Gavin says, anything that crawls and has more than two legs. Jennifer Hughes says, ladders. You might get me up one, but I am terrified of going down one unless my eyes are shut and someone else is guiding me. Wow. Kelly Leonard says, earwigs, bridges, boats in dry dock. Wow. Stephanie Noftel says, heights as well. You'd have to call the fire department to get me down. Donalyn Baird has a fear that I think many of us have right now. Opening my power bill. You never know what to expect. Going across the pond in winter on a snowmobile as well. I am still afraid of it. It can be 4 feet thick and it still gives me the shivers. I hear you. Matthew Baker says open water. Ponds are fine, but lakes and oceans can be an absolute miss with all the undiscovered life at the bottom. Oh, yeah. Spiders and wasps love bugs, cockroaches, literally all bugs, Lindsay Collins says. A lot of you saying just rodents. Height seems to be number one, rodents, close second. I don't love a rodent as well. And, you know, it's not my all-time fear. My all-time fear comes from my childhood at the old St. John's Airport. They used to have an old sea dive suit. I hate those things. I don't know why. I close my eyes when I see them, which is not often. I can't tell you the last time I saw one, but I'd be fine if I never see them again. You can keep your comments coming to our Coast Facebook page. Fears, do you have one? If so, have you had it since childhood? I want to know. We've got your Coast Precision Weather coming up.
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8: Mostly sunny skies this afternoon with a high of 13, west to southwest winds at 15 to 30. Clear tonight, lows near 6, mostly sunny, 16 tomorrow. Thursday night, mostly clear with a low of 8. It'll be mostly sunny, 18 on Friday. Partly sunny, cooler, 10 degrees on Saturday. I'm Precision Weather Meteorologist Russ Marley for Coast 101.1.

Oh, good. Peter Gabriel, Sledgehammer on the Coast. I'm Dana Parsons. We saw her this summer at the Churchill Park Music Festival. And myself, Bill Hart, even got to chat with her afterwards. So lovely, so talented. It's Amanda Marshall with Let It Rain on the Coast.

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Richard Marx, Tell Me Nothing on the Coast. I'm Dana Parsons. We've got a beautiful day out there today. We have not really moved past 10 degrees just yet, but is it warm enough that you are still wearing sandals? Is it still sandal season, or have you tucked them away? We got some great comments coming in. You can still chime in on our Coast Facebook page. Hit us up on X or call the Coastline anytime at 754-1011. 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

0: That's Trooper with Santa Maria on the Coast. I'm Dana Parsons, and today, put it out there, a little question, ask, and do you still have your sandals on? We are at about 10 degrees right now, and I don't think we're going to warm up too much today, but the next 2 days look pretty good. Is there a certain time of year that you pack away the sandals and start moving those boots closer to the front porch? Heading over to a Coast Facebook page. I'm seeing a lot of feet pictures coming in. Debbie Hannon said, sandals all year round, as much as I can. My friend was wearing mittens while I was still wearing sandals. Oh my gosh, whoa. Judy says, my toes will show until at least the first snowfall, depending on how much we get. It could be a lot longer than that. Whoa, that is commitment. I'm always worried it's too slippery. When the frost starts setting in, you know, that's when slipping could happen. Cindy Major says, yep, I do not put my Birkenstocks away until it snows. I don't wear them in the rain, and that would harm the cork, obviously. But other than that, they are on my feet until it snows. Wendy House says, it was 27 yesterday in Ludic flip-flops. They are still going strong. Wow. 27, yeah. Susan Perry says, of course, until the first snowfall. A lot of you are committed until the first snowfall. Good for you. Brenda says, still wearing them day in, day out. Love it. There's only one or two people that say, I never wear them to begin with. So there you go. I am hoping that we will continue with this sandal weather. And yeah, I'm still wearing mine as well. And I'm looking forward to some warmer temperatures over the next couple of days, I hope. Speaking of just that, we're going to check in with our Coast Precision Weather.
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8: Mostly sunny skies this afternoon with a high of 13, west to southwest winds at 15 to 30. Clear tonight, lows near 6, mostly sunny, 16 tomorrow. Thursday night, mostly clear with a low of 8. It'll be mostly sunny, 18 on Friday. Partly sunny, cooler, 10 degrees on Saturday. I'm Precision Weather Meteorologist Russ Murley for Coast 1011.
0: In St. John's and Clarendonville, we have made it to 12 degrees on the coast.

That's Phil Collins, Don't Lose My Number on the Coast. I'm Dana Parsons. Coming up on Saturday, there is a food drive that'll be supporting Bridges to Hope and the Little Free Pantry. I'll get you all of the details on this in just a bit. Here's Joan Jett and the Blackhearts on the Coast.

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That's Sass Jordan with Double Trouble on the Coast. I'm Dana Parsons. Don't forget, as you coast home with Tony Angelo, he has a delicious jumbo pizza up for grabs. It's his Name It to Claim It contest with our friends at No Name Pizza, 30 Rope Walk Lane. They don't need a name to be the best, they just are. Tune in to win. Here's Hall & Oates on the Coast.

0: That's Paul Young, Every Time You Go Away on the Coast. I'm Dana Parsons. I'm getting ready to go away, but don't you worry, I will be back again 10 a.m. tomorrow for the Coast at Work. But before I tuck roll out of here, I want to remind you, your next play for the 5K or getaway contest with Pipers, Discover More for Less, is coming up with Tony Angelo. Now, my player today, Joanne Hayes of Torbay, she wanted to get on the 5K list. And when I asked her, I said, you know, if you are picked and you have the decision, 5K or a mystery getaway, what would you choose? She's going with that money. If you do make it onto the list, don't you worry. You've got a little bit of time to think about what way you will go. $5,000 or the mystery getaway. It could be Barcelona. It could be Buckins. You don't know. That's why it is a mystery giveaway. Your other options, take $101 right out the gate. Spend it today if you like. Or you could choose the mystery box, which is always a gamble. Could be cold hard cash, could be $1,000 in there waiting for you. It could be a Coast t-shirt. That's what was waiting in the box today. You just don't know. That is why it is the mystery box. Once again, coming up as you coast home, Tony Angelo, it is your next chance to play 5K or getaway at 4:50. I'm wishing you good luck. We're going to get another look at our Coast Precision Weather.
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13: Mostly sunny skies this afternoon with a high of 13. West to southwest winds at 15 to 30. Clear tonight, lows near 6. Mostly sunny, 16 tomorrow. Thursday night, mostly clear with a low of 8. It'll be mostly sunny, 18 on Friday. Partly sunny, cooler, 10 degrees on Saturday. I'm Precision Weather Meteorologist Russ Marley for Coast 101.

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Coast, 101.1. There's Corey Hart. And something you don't need these days because it's getting dark way too early. Sunglasses at night. Happy hump day. It's Tony Angelo. Good to have you along this afternoon. 4:50 will give you a chance to play 5K or get away. Thanks to Pipers. Discover more for less. It's Train Now. Drops to Jupiter. 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
2: 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Hold on. 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

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No, that wasn't me doing the whistling. That was Jay Giles Band and Centerfold. How you doing? It's Tony Angelo. Man, look at that sunshine out there. Gotta love this. Fingers crossed now that this nice weather stays with us for a good while yet. Naked Eyes, always something there to remind me. Coast 101.1.

0: Coast 101.1 Nickelback and Far Away 323. It's Tony Angelo. How's your day going?
1: Uh-oh. Guess what day it is? Guess what day it is?
0: It is Hump Day. That's right. Yeah, happy Hump Day to those who celebrate. And it is also the first full day of fall. Yeah, fall arrived last night, and sadly the flight was on time and everything, so anyway, the next few days I'm looking at the long-range forecast, and other than some cloudy skies on Saturday, it looks like we're going to be in for a whole lot of sunshine and some mid to high teens temperature-wise. So yeah, mid to high teens temperature-wise, so it's looking pretty good. If you go to our Facebook page, though, you can check out what fall 2022 was like. With the adventures of Dana and Bill, today's flashback takes us back to the first day of fall 2022. Go and check out the video. And while you're doing that, Russ is going to check out your Coast Precision weather coming up in a couple of minutes' time.
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14: Mostly sunny skies this afternoon. West to southwest winds at 15 to 30. Clear tonight, lows near 6. Mostly sunny, 16 tomorrow. Thursday night, mostly clear with a low of 8. It'll be mostly sunny, 18 on Friday. Partly sunny, cooler, 10 degrees on Saturday. I'm Precision Weather Meteorologist Russ Murley for Coast 1011.
0: Thank you, Russ. Partly cloudy in Clarenville right now, 13 degrees, and mostly sunny skies here in St. John's, and we're 12 degrees.

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At 3:31, it's Tony Angelo coasting you home with Huey Lewis in the news. 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

0: Hey, don't forget, 709 Pickleball is inviting you to the Colette Basto and Associates Charity Pickleball Classic coming up this weekend, September 25th through 27th at the Rogers Dome at Greenbelt in St. John's. 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

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Sunshine as you coast home this afternoon. We're just about an hour away from your chance to play 5K or get away. Think about what you'd like to do if you get through. Fine Young Cannibals now. Here's Good Thing on the Coast.

0: 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Na-na-na, na-na-na. John Mayer, your body is a wonderland. Hey, it's 351. It's Tony Angelo. Coasting you home in the sunshine. We've got just a little bit of a breeze blowing out there, but otherwise, it's a beautiful day. Man, oh man. Be nice if it was, you know, 10, 12, 15 degrees warmer, but that's my liking. Anyway, we will check out what's going on over the next few days. Coast Precision Weather's on the way, and stick around for Rick. Coast Local Headlines coming right up.
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9: I'm Rick with your Coast Local Headlines for Leon's Furniture, Elizabeth Avenue, St. John's, and Armstrong Boulevard, Gander. Clarendale RCMP is investigating a recent theft at a local business and are asking for the public's help to identify a suspect caught by surveillance cameras. Just after noon on Wednesday, September 16th, a woman was observed on video surveillance entering a retail store on Shoal Harbor Drive, selecting various products and leaving the store without paying for all the items. She's described as in her late 30s to late 40s, approximately 5'3" to 5'9" tall, with a large build and brown shoulder-length hair. In the surveillance footage, she was wearing a dark blue quarter-zip sweatshirt and a pair of dark-colored pants with a white design. She left in a dark green or gray-colored Jeep. Anyone with any information about the crime, the individual responsible, or the location of the vehicle is asked to contact Clarendale RCMP or Crime Stoppers. The RNC has charged a 17-year-old from Paradise for stunting on September 17th in an antique Corvette at a car rally. The car was seen doing donuts on Kenmount Road and narrowly missing oncoming traffic. He's criminally charged with dangerous driving, ticketed for stunting, and has had his license suspended. The RNC is working with the Newfoundland Antique and Classic Car Club and will have an increased presence at upcoming car gatherings to deter and detect unsafe driving and ensure public safety. The price at the pump costs a little less today. Gas fell by 2.3 cents. It's now $2.18.3 a liter on the Avalon. Diesel dropped 6.9 cents. Furnace oil is 6 cents lower, and stove oil is down more than 6 cents. That's Coast Local Headlines. I'm Rick Bailey. Coast Precision
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10: Mostly sunny skies this afternoon, west to southwest winds at 15 to 30. Clear tonight, lows near 6, mostly sunny, 16 tomorrow. Thursday night, mostly clear with a low of 8. It'll be mostly sunny, 18 on Friday. Partly sunny, cooler, 10 degrees on Saturday. I'm Precision Weather Meteorologist Russ Murley for Coast 1011.
0: Thank you, Russ. Mix of sun and cloud, 14 in Clarenville right now, and mostly sunny skies, 13 here in St. John's.

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Cardigans and Love Fool right there. It's Tony Angelo. 404 coasting you through this hump day. Sunshine. Mild temperatures. Again, not as warm as I'd like it to be, but I'll take the sunshine any day. And we got a few nice sunny days headed our way, so 5K or getaway, your chance to play coming up at 4:50 this afternoon. Think about what you'd like to do if you get through, all right? Big country now, in a big country. Coast 1011.

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Coast 101.1. That's Prince 1999. It's Tony Angelo. Happy to report that I won in the Lotto Max draw last night. Free ticket. Not going to let it change me a bit. Here's Natalie Imbruglia now.

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0: Coast 101.1, Gino Vannelli. Black cars look better in the shade. Tell you what, I got a black car, and the one thing I notice about black cars is they seem to attract a lot of birds flying over and, you know, leaving a little gift. Thank you so much. And it certainly shows up on a black car. It's 4:20 now. We've got about 30 minutes to go before we play 5K or get away. And let me see what happened this morning. Joan at 7:10 this morning chose the mystery box, got herself a nice set of earbuds. Very cool. Coralie was on at 8:10. She opted to go for the 5K. Joanne did the same thing at 12:50, put her name on the list for 5K. Now coming up at 4:50, I'll give you a chance and you got to decide. Is it going to be $101? Is it going to be the mystery box? Or are you going to put your name on the list for the 5K? We'll see what happens at 4:50 this afternoon. Listen for your chance to call in. And a big thanks to Piper's. 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
12: Clear sky through the night, dropping off to around 6, mainly sunny and 16 for the day on Thursday. Into a clear night again for Thursday night, 8, and mostly sunny on Friday up to 18, a little cooler, 13, with cloud and sun on Saturday. This is Precision Weather Meteorologist Phil Spivak for Coast 101.1.
0: Thank you, Ross. Mostly sunny and 14 in Clarendon, mostly sunny and 13 here in St. John's.

Coast 101.1 Spin Doctors, Little Miss Can't Be Wrong at 427. It's Tony Angelo. Have you decided what you want to do if you get through for 5K or getaway? We'll give you a chance at 450.

0: The St. John's Club of CFUW, the Canadian Federation of University Women, will hold their annual open house this coming Saturday, 1:30 to 3:30 in the afternoon at the Elks Club, located at 19 Carpathian Road here in St. John's. Guest speaker, Sister Elizabeth Davis, will speak on artificial intelligence, and CFUW members will speak about their club's program for the 2026 through 2028 year. Want those details again or any other events we have going on in and around town? 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

And Madonna, that is Cherish 440. It's Tony Angelo. What do you think? You want to play 5K or get away? Sure you do. Call the coastline now, 709-754-1011. We'll take caller number 10 over the next couple of songs and give you a chance to play. Police now. Da-do-do-do, da-da-da. 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

0: Coast 101.1 Tragically Hip and Locked in the Trunk of a Car. It's Tony Angelo, and to quote Rafiki from The Lion King, it is time.
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2: 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It's time to play.
3: 5K or get away.
0: Yes, sir. 5K or get away. Courtesy of Pipers. Discover more for less. We were looking for caller number 10. Let's find out who is going to play today. Hi, Coast. Who's this?
4: Hi, it's Maxine.
0: Maxine, how's it going?
4: Good. How are you?
0: I'm doing all right. You enjoying the sunshine today?
4: No. I was at work.
0: Oh.
4: I'm enjoying it now, though.
0: It's hard to enjoy sunshine when you're stuck inside, isn't it?
4: Yes, it is.
0: Well, you'll enjoy this. You're caller number 10.
4: That's excellent.
0: You get to play 5K or get away with Pipers. Have you been playing along with everybody?
4: Yeah, I have.
0: You've been hearing some of the prizes, and a lot of people are opting for 5K this year, right?
4: Yeah.
0: All right.
4: And so, I think that's my route.
0: That's your route. All right, so you're not going to take the $101.
4: No.
0: You're not going to take the mystery prize.
4: No.
0: You're going to put your name on the list for the 5K or the mystery trip. That's another decision that you'll have to make if you are the grand prize winner. You'll have to decide between
4: the
0: 5K or the mystery trip. So that's a good decision to have to make, though, isn't it?
4: Yes, it is. Love to be able to make it.
0: All right. So, Maxine, we got you on the list for the 5K. But now we have to shake the mystery box, open it up, and find out what you missed out on.
4: Okay.
0: So let's have a look. All right. Oh, are you a bingo player?
4: No.
0: Nope. All right. Well, good. This wouldn't have done you. Well, actually, it's a tote bag. It's a very cool tote bag. And it says on it, what happens at bingo stays at bingo. But you don't have to worry about that. You've got your name on the list for 5K.
4: I do. Thank you.
0: Or mystery trip. All right. Maxine, you hang on the line. I get some details from you. We'll get you on that list. And best of luck.
4: Sure. Thank you.
0: And we'll give you another chance to play coming up tomorrow morning, 7:10, and then again at 8:10 with Bill and Carolyn, Mornings on the Coast, 12:50 with Dana, 4:50 with yours truly. Four more chances to play coming up tomorrow, 5K or get away with Pipers. Discover more for less. Stay tuned for Rick. Coast Local Headlines coming right up.
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19: 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For View Resto Bar, come savor their scrumptious food, marvel at the spectacular harbor views, and free parking, 115 Duckworth Street. Bay Roberts RCMP have identified a child who was assaulted by other students, as seen in recent video circulating on social media, and say that police and the school community are supporting the victim as an investigation continues. RCMP urge anyone who witnessed the incident, including anyone who took video of the altercation, to contact the Bay Roberts detachment. The RNC has charged a 17-year-old from Paradise for stunting on September 17th in an antique Corvette at a car rally. The car was seen doing donuts on Kenmount Road and narrowly missing oncoming traffic. He's criminally charged with dangerous driving, ticketed for stunting, and has had his license suspended. The RNC is working with the Newfoundland Antique and Classic Car Club and will have an increased presence at upcoming car gatherings to deter and detect unsafe driving and ensure public safety. Prices at the pump will cost a little less today. Gas fell by 2.3 cents. It's now $2.18.3 cents a liter on the Avalon. Diesel dropped 6.9 cents. Furnace oil is 6 cents lower, and stove oil is down more than 6 cents. That's Coast Local Headlines. I'm Rick Bailey.
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21: Clear sky through the night, dropping off to around 6, mainly sunny and 16 for the day on Thursday. Into a clear night again for Thursday night, 8, and mostly sunny on Friday up to 18, a little cooler, 13, with cloud and sun on Saturday. This is Precision Weather Meteorologist Phil Spivak for Coast 1011.
0: Thank you, Phil. Mostly sunny, 14 degrees in Clarenville right now, and mostly sunny here in St. John's as well. Our temperature at 12.

0: Coast 101.1. 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
1: Yeah, this is Wally. Anybody heading up Southern Shore to Bay Bowls, be prepared for about a half an hour delay due to the road construction. Every backed off middle of an hour to Bay Bowls.
0: There you go. If you're heading into Bay Bowls, Southern Shore Highway, it's backed up due to construction, but a half hour wait. So you might want to just park somewhere and have a coffee and sit and wait until that's all cleared up and then go through there. We'll keep an eye on that for you as long as we can. And in the meantime, if you see anything else going on traffic-wise, call, let us know. 709-754-1011 on the coastline. Give us the details and we'll pass the details on to make everybody's coast home a little bit better. Here's Rob Thomas now. 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
1: See? You try to pretend you don't know.
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1: Uh-huh.
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0: 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Canadian guy wrote that song. Eddie Schwartz. That's Pat Benatar. Hit me with your best shot at 512. Tony Angelo coasting you home in the sunshine. Beautiful afternoon out there. Make it even better for you if we can give you a jumbo pizza from No Name Pizza, 30 Ropewalk Lane. Time to play Name It to Claim It. I'll drive a million miles to be with you tonight. That's our lyric. What do you think the song is? I'll drive a million miles to be with you tonight. If you know it, call the Coastline, 709-754-1011. Name the song, claim it. I'll drive a million miles to be with you tonight. If you know it, call the Coastline, 709-754-1011. Name the song, claim the jumbo pizza from No Name Pizza, 30 Ropewalk Lane. Going to play right after Alanis, coming up.
1: Jump in.
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0: Coast 101.1. Alanis Morissette and Head Over Feet. Before that, it was the greatest hits of Marcel Marceau. If you know, you know. Hey, it's Tony Angelo, 519. We're playing Name It to Claim It. Jumbo Pizza up for grabs from No Name Pizza, 30 Ropewalk Lane. Let's go to the coastline. Hey, Coast, who's this?
1: It's Janice.
0: Janice, how's it going?
1: Good. How's it going with you today?
0: Oh, it's going all right. You know, looking at the sunshine through the window, I'd rather be outside in it, but some of us have to work.
1: Exactly.
0: And give away pizzas.
1: Mm-hmm.
0: All right, Jumbo Pizza from No Name Pizza coming your way. If you can name the song this lyric comes from, I'll drive a million miles to be with you tonight.
1: Everybody Have Fun Tonight?
0: By Wang Chung.
1: Chung, yeah.
0: That's one of those bands that I think they name themselves that just so guys like me on the radio would have to say Wang Chung.
1: Yeah, one hit wonder.
0: Oh, guess what? That's the song. You got yourself a Jumbo Pizza from No Name Pizza.
1: Perfect.
0: All right, good job, Janice. You hang on the line. I'll get some details from you. We'll take care of feeding you.
1: Thank you.
0: Our Name It to Claim It song for this afternoon, it is Wang Chung. Everybody have fun tonight. Coast 101.1.

0: Coast 1011. Wang Chung, everybody have fun tonight. Our name it to claim it song this afternoon. It's Tony Angelo. Janice got that one. 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
6: Clear sky through the night, dropping off to around 6, mainly sunny and 16 for the day on Thursday. Into a clear night again for Thursday night, 8, and mostly sunny on Friday up to 18. A little cooler, 13, with cloud and sun on Saturday. This is Precision Weather Meteorologist Phil Spivak for Coast 101.1.

Coast 101.1, Gowan, You're a Strange Animal. It's Tony Angelo. 5K or getaway. 7:10 and 8:10 tomorrow morning with Bill and Carolyn. Mornings on the Coast, your next chance is to play. A lot of people going for the 5K this year. Interesting. Fleetwood Mac now. 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

0: Coast 101.1 from the year 1984, the album 1984. That's Van Halen and Jump. It's Tony Angelo. I've seen some recent videos of David Lee Roth doing that song in concert, and I got to tell you, he can't hit those high notes, not anymore. So Diamond Dave either got to come down an octave or just give up doing that song altogether. Rick is on the way with Coast Local Headlines and a couple of nice days, sunshine-wise, headed our way. Phil has the details with you. Coast Precision Weather coming up.
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11: 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Fast delivery, open late. They don't need a name to be the best. Bay Roberts RCMP have identified a child who was assaulted by other students as seen in recent video circulating on social media and say that police and the school community are supporting the victim as an investigation continues. RCMP urge anyone who witnessed the incident, including anyone who took video of the altercation, to contact the Bay Roberts detachment. The RNC has charged a 17-year-old from Paradise for stunting on September 17th in an antique Corvette at a car rally. The car was seen doing donuts on Kenmount Road and narrowly missing oncoming traffic. He's criminally charged with dangerous driving, ticketed for stunting, and has had his license suspended. The RNC is working with the Newfoundland Antique and Classic Car Club and will have an increased presence at upcoming car gatherings to deter and detect unsafe driving and ensure public safety. The price at the pump is costing a little less today. Gas fell by 2.3 cents. It's now $2.18.3 cents a liter on the Avalon. Diesel dropped 6.9 cents. Furnace oil is 6 cents lower, and stove oil is down more than 6 cents. That's Coast Local Headlines. I'm Rick Bailey.
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13: Clear sky through the night, dropping off to around 6, mainly sunny at 16 for the day on Thursday. Into a clear night again for Thursday night, 8, and mostly sunny on Friday up to 18, a little cooler, 13, with cloud and sun on Saturday. This is Precision Weather Meteorologist Phil Spivak for Coast 101.1.

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Heaven is a place on earth. It's Tony Angelo. Into the home stretch for my part of the day. Song from one of my favorite all-time albums, Boston's debut album. 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

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Until I am myself again, it's Tony Angelo. Coming up tomorrow morning, 7:10 and 8:10. 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

0: Coast 101.1. Oh, what a show she put off at the Churchill Park Music Festival. And Bill and Dana got to hang out with her backstage. That's Amanda Marshall and Dark Horse. If you missed Amanda Marshall at Churchill Park, and or even if you saw her and you need more Amanda Marshall, you got it. Coming up December 14th, that's a Monday, Amanda Marshall is going to be playing at JAG Soundhouse right here in St. John's. Awesome venue. I've never been to a show there myself, not yet, but everybody I've talked to that's been there said it's absolutely amazing. Not a bad seat in the house. The sound is incredible. So check it out. Go to their website and see if you can get yourself some tickets. I know they were selling fast and they didn't have a lot left, but Monday, December 14th, Amanda Marshall, JAG Soundhouse. Go and check it out. See if you can get your hands on some tickets.
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9: Clear sky through the night, dropping off to around 6, mainly sunny at 16 for the day on Thursday. Into a clear night again for Thursday night, 8, and mostly sunny on Friday up to 18, a little cooler, 13, with cloud and sun on Saturday. This is Precision Weather Meteorologist Phil Spivak for Coast 101.1.

Coast 101.1, that's fun. And some nights, it's Tony Angelo. And here's a guy who is now taking a break from touring. Underwent a heart procedure yesterday for AFib. Doctors said everything went perfectly. Lionel Richie, this is All Night Long, Coast 101.1.

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Coast 1011. Nobody stole your sunshine today. It's been beautiful all day. That's Len and Steal My Sunshine. I've been looking at it through the window all day. I haven't been out in it, but looking through. And I've talked to a bunch of people that said, you know, it would have been a much nicer day if I could have got out and enjoyed the sun. So hopefully tomorrow. It's supposed to be another nice day tomorrow. Here's EMF now. Unbelievable on the coast. Oh!

0: Coast 101.1 KT Tunstall, and suddenly I see it's Tony Angelo, and suddenly it's time for me to go. That's right. It snuck up on me real quick. Rick is hanging around in the hallway waiting to get in here, take you through the rest of this hump day, and get you one step closer to the weekend. So I am back in here tomorrow afternoon at 3 for another edition of The Coast Home. We'll give you another chance to play 5K or get away at 4:50 with yours truly. A lot of people getting on that list for the 5K or the mystery trip. We'll also give you a chance to play Name It to Claim It. Win yourself a jumbo pizza from No Name Pizza, 30 Ropewalk Lane. They don't need a name to be the best. Whatever you're at tonight, as always, stay safe. Be good to each other. We'll chat tomorrow afternoon at 3. Rick is coming up after 7 on the Coast.
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14: Clear sky through the night, dropping off to around 6, mainly sunny and 16 for the day on Thursday. Into a clear night again for Thursday night, 8, and mostly sunny on Friday up to 18, a little cooler, 13, with cloud and sun on Saturday. This is Precision Weather Meteorologist Phil Spivak for Coast 101.1.

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And we certainly didn't see any rain today. Hey, it's Rick Bailey. It's Wednesday evening. Saw some sunshine today, which was all right. Still some crisper temperatures as we head into fall. Here's Green Day on the coast.

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0: It's Coast 101.1, and there's Crush with Here. Rick Bailey here for Wednesday night, and, well, you'll want to be here with Bill and Carolyn. Mornings on the Coast, driven by a Steel Honda for tomorrow. Going to give you a chance to win some tickets to check out the Newfoundland Regiment for the weekend. 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
7: Clear sky through the night, dropping off to around 6, mainly sunny and 16 for the day on Thursday. Into a clear night again for Thursday night, 8, and mostly sunny on Friday up to 18, a little cooler, 13, with cloud and sun on Saturday. This is Precision Weather meteorologist Phil Spivak for Coast 101.1.

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It is Wednesday night. Some Eagle Eye Cherry with Save Tonight on Coast 101.

0: It's Coast 101.1, Sir Elton John with Candle in the Wind, and it's Rick Bailey. Yeah, a little bit windy. We're going to have some breezier conditions over the next couple of days, but mostly clear and sunny for tomorrow. We'll check your Coast Precision weather next.
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14: Clear sky through the night, dropping off to around 6, mainly sunny at 16 for the day on Thursday. Into a clear night again for Thursday night, 8, and mostly sunny on Friday up to 18, a little cooler, 13, with cloud and sun on Saturday. This is Precision Weather Meteorologist Phil Spivak for Coast 101.1.

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It's Coast 101, Tom Cochran. Life is a highway, and it's Rick Bailey. Yeah, we give you the soundtrack to your life, but if you notice that we make a mistake, you gotta call us on the coastline. That's our Coast $1,000 no-repeat work day with Dunn Financial Group. You hear a repeated song between 9 a.m. and 5 p.m. during your work week? We'll pay you cash.

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0: 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Koala.
2: 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And or ooh, Alan Ritchson.
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0: Yeah.
3: Carolyn. Ooh. And the greatest hits of all time.
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3: 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As much as

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I say you look so fine that I really want to make you mine. 4, 5, 6, come on and get your kicks. 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

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I said, you look so fine that I really wanna make you mine. A 4, 5, 6, come on and get your kicks. Now you don't need money.

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Are you going to be my girl? And it's Rick Bailey. Are you going to go for that 5K grand prize, or are you going to take $101 and get out of here? Details coming up after Steve Miller Band.

0: It's Coast 101.1, Corey Hart and Never Surrender. Hey, it's Rick Bailey. Happy Wednesday to you, and surrender yourself to 5K or getaway. We do it every single day during the week here on the Coast. We've got four chances for you to play at 7:10, 8:10, 12:50, and 4:50. And it's all about choice. What we're doing is we're asking you whether you want to put your name in for a grand prize draw of $5,000, 5K, or if you do win that prize, there is an added choice of whether you want to take the cash or a surprise getaway trip. Aha, that's cool. But hey, that's only your first choice. Second choice is you can instantly take a guaranteed prize of $101 and get away with that. So easy money, just get away with some cash. There you go. Or you could take what's in the mystery box. A lot of people like those surprises, and could be absolutely anything in our mystery box. We don't know what it is until we open it. Could be some cash or a gift certificate or a gift card or some kind of swag of some sort. It is entirely your decision to make, and we make it every single day here on the Coast. During the week, join us tomorrow morning at 7:10 with Bill and Carolyn, your next chance to play 5K or getaway with Pipers. 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
6: Clear sky through the night, dropping off to around 6, mainly sunny at 16 for the day on Thursday. Into a clear night again for Thursday night, 8, and mostly sunny on Friday up to 18, a little cooler, 13, with cloud and sun on Saturday. This is Precision Weather Meteorologist Phil Spivak for Coast 101.1.

It's Coast 101.1 Bananarama with Venus, and you're with Rick. Well, you better get used to that sunshine you saw today. Gonna get some more of that tomorrow and for Friday, too. Here's Big Sugar on the Coast.

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0: 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Please, no textbooks, magazines, encyclopedias, or condensed books. The drop-off is at the A.C. Hunter Children's Library accessible entrance, and donations will be part of the fall sale for November. Hey, if you'd like to see what else is going on in your community, we've got lots more community matters. You can find those at coast1011.com.
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It's Coast 101.1 In Too Deep from Sum 41, and it's Rick Bailey. We're getting into the 1980s right now with 80s teen sensation Tiffany and her cover of Tommy James and the Shondells' I Think We're Alone Now on Coast 101.1.

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0: It's Coast 1011 with Avicii and Wake Me Up. It's Rick Bailey. Hey, waking up with the Coast couldn't be any better than when you do so with Bill and Carolyn. And if you happen to be a bit of a trivia buff, then you might want to join them for a Coast Conundrum 820. 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Coming up, your Coast Precision Weather.
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9: Clear sky through the night, dropping off to around 6, mainly sunny at 16 for the day on Thursday. Into a clear night again for Thursday night, 8, and mostly sunny on Friday up to 18. A little cooler, 13, with cloud and sun on Saturday. This is Precision Weather Meteorologist Phil Spivak for Coast 1011.
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It's Coast 101.1 Human League and Don't You Want Me? It's Rick Bailey, and we're making our way through the middle of the week. Doesn't take long, does it? Here's Rod Stewart, Downtown Train on the Coast.

0: It's Coast 1011, Brian Adams with somebody. And it's Rick Bailey here. Hope you're having a great day. 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Somebody's a little excited for the fall season, maybe a little too excited. I don't know how Dana does that work with the broom. I think you know what I'm talking about. You're going to need to watch for yourself. 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
8: Clear sky through the night, dropping off to around 6, mainly sunny and 16 for the day on Thursday. Into a clear night again for Thursday night, 8, and mostly sunny on Friday up to 18, a little cooler, 13, with cloud and sun on Saturday. This is Precision Weather Meteorologist Phil Spivak for Coast 1011.

Coast 101.1, The White Stripes, Seven Nation Army, and it's Rick Bailey. Well, we got through Monday okay. Can we get through Wednesday? I think so. We're doing quite well already. Here's the Bangles on Coast 101.1.